0: The Bootleg Cap Show, man. The No Cap News Report's on deck. This is the part of the show where James finds the crazy stories in the world. We talk about them. What you got on the way?
1: There's a lot of Americans that are annoyed with influencers and think the influencers should go away. But I'm here to tell you it's going to get worse because colleges are starting to do something that should make some people happy and others annoyed.
0: It makes me worried. That's what I'll say. We're going to talk about it up next.
2: Yeah.

0: gonna tell you what's going on in these streets, man.
1: And you know why?
0: Giving it to you straight, no filter.
2: Let's go. Let's go.
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4: Time for the No Cap News right now. What's going on, James?
5: We're about to get Streamer University in real life. You know, Kai Sinat made some content, and Arizona State now has a college degree to become an influencer. They're going to teach you how to build a brand, how to make some money, and turn your content creation into a full-time career.
4: Yeah, so this is a course at a real university.
5: Arizona State.
4: Arizona State would be the place to do this. Just so people know, Arizona State is one of the more ridiculous colleges in the country. It is the number one party school in the United States.
5: Oh, damn.
4: Yeah, so I guess they're also going to teach you how to, like, use crypto and stuff in this class. Like, who's signing up for this?
5: Oh, this is how you scam your followers once you get them. You got to use this crypto coin situation.
4: Listen, if you are a college-age student and you decide to sign up for the Arizona State University Influencer Course, you are a dumbass. By the way, you deserve to have all of your money taken because it's about $30,000 to $40,000 a year in tuition.
5: Hold on, you got a lot of anger towards it. How you feel about influencers? I'm an influencer.
4: Yeah, but you didn't go to school for it. Okay. You can't teach somebody to be interesting on the internet.
5: I got to defend it a little bit. You was coming a little hostile.
4: Oh, sorry, influencer, man.
5: What kind of superhero is that?
4: I'm kind of influencer, too. Hey, that would be a great superhero, man. Influencer man come through in the MCU?
5: Nah, I don't want to see that. It's going to be annoying as hell. Ring lights is a superpower.
4: Anyway, stay by your radio. Coming up, let's talk about it. Do you think you could fall in love with somebody you've never actually physically met? Well, a friend of ours has. We're going to talk about it up next.
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1: He can't find nobody out here?
0: I don't know. They met on Instagram. They Zoom with each other. They FaceTime. They do all that. Now they are officially together. And I was hanging out with a homie the other day, and he was on the phone with his girl. And when they hung up, they each said, "I love you."
1: Hold on. You can't. Well, hold on. What?
0: Yeah.
1: Have they met in person?
0: No. They've never met physically in person.
1: Oh, homie, he tripping.
0: She's supposed to be making the trip out here in October.
1: Oh, Lord.
0: But I find it interesting that you could tell someone "I love you" if you've never met them physically.
1: Nah, you can't do that. Especially like in the dating sense. Hell no. That sounds stupid in my opinion.
0: Listen, hit us up 877-817-2888. Do you think you could fall in love with somebody without ever physically have meeting them?
1: Hell no.
0: I don't think so. But what do y'all think, man? We're taking your calls up next. It's the Bootleg Kev Show.

Shorty, what's up, shebang? All of my ops, stay this. Please don't put me to the test. You tryna get back on the net. I'm tryna get back in the flesh.

0: All right, it's the Bootleg Kev Show. Hit us up, 877-817-2888. A buddy of ours has been talking with a young lady online. By the way, they haven't met yet. He says they FaceTime all the time, though.
1: Okay.
0: So I don't know if he's... Yeah, he's probably not being catfish.
1: Hey, if they're crazy.
0: FaceTiming. But they're saying I love you to each other, and they have yet to meet. They're not going to meet until October.
1: No bueno.
0: Do you think it is possible for you to fall in love with someone online before you meet them in person? 877-817-2888. What do you think?
2: I think it depends. How long have they been talking? If it's been a couple weeks, everything's going way too fast. But if they know each other, they've been talking for a while, they're FaceTiming, so they know they're not being catfished. I think that emotional connection is more important, but obviously everything can change when they meet in person.
1: What's the quickest you told somebody you love them? I'm curious now.
2: Probably no less than like 6 months.
0: 6 months, okay.
1: That's respectful.
0: That's not bad. First of all, how do you know if you even love somebody if you ain't live with them?
1: No, but you all gotta live with them. You gotta at least shake their hands or see what they could do sexually. I mean, my bad, I can't say that.
0: You gotta give that thing a test drive.
1: 100%. You test drive your car, right?
0: 100%. Anyway, stay by your radio. Coming up, Comic-Con was this past weekend. Big announcements to it down. We're gonna break them down up next. It's the Bootleg Kev Show.

0: It's Master Debate Monday, and look, Snoop Dogg, they just greenlit his biopic. It's going to be an R-rated film. I'm excited to see the Snoop Dogg biopic because he's had a crazy life.
1: A great story, Loki.
0: Beat murder charges, all of it. It is now probably the most famous person in the world, but we want to know which famous person deserves a biopic that hasn't got one.
1: The one that they keep teasing that I think they should make, that they need to make, is Richard Pryor's.
0: Richard Pryor finna go crazy. I'm going to go with Marvin Gaye, who was killed by his father.
1: That's another good one that they could
0: Marvin do. Gay biopic will go crazy. What y'all got though? All right, 877-817-2888. Which celebrity or person deserves their own movie about their life that hasn't gotten one yet? We're taking your calls up next. It's the Bootleg Kev Show.

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1: Really?
3: All right, it's Master Debate Monday, ladies and gentlemen.
4: Your rebuttal.
5: That is a long way of saying that I won.
0: Today, we're arguing about something that I'm very passionate about.
5: You are.
6: All right, man, Master Debate Monday. I'm saying Marvin Gaye is the celebrity I would pick for them to make a biopic who hasn't had one yet. James, who you got?
7: I'm saying Richard Pryor.
6: Richard Pryor. All right, look, let's talk about it. Snoop Dogg's biopic just got greenlit by a movie studio, so it'll be on the way. All right, 877-817-2888. Who do you think deserves a biopic that hasn't had one yet? What's going on?
8: I think Shaq.
7: You said Shaq?
8: Yeah, I want to know him. He's wild. He's on every commercial. He's having a glow up right now. I need to know more.
7: You just being nosy. That sounds like you don't care about his life. You want to know if he's doing something illegal. That's what you say it up.
8: No.
6: Shout out to Shaq, though. I love Shaq.
7: All day, but I don't think I need to watch a biopic.
6: Anyway, what about you? All right, 877-817-2888. Let us know who you think deserves a biopic that hasn't had one yet.
9: I think Chris Brown deserves one. I want to know everything.
7: Now, you want to know everything about everything or everything about the early days?
9: Everything about everything. We can start with the early days. We can end with how he got to Floor Baby Mom.
7: Now, are we doing a positive or negative biopic from Chris Brown? I think positive because he's done so much.
9: I want positive. I'm a supporter.
6: You shout out to Chris Breezy, man. I think you got to be honest. I feel like Chris Brown would have an amazing biopic, but I don't know. Shaq and Chris Brown, those are kind of, give us some different calls.
7: Look, I think in a couple years, I think Chris Brown going to have a fire one.
6: Hey, leave us a voicemail, 877-817-2888. Who do you think deserves a biopic that hasn't had one yet? It's Master Debate Monday.
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0: Hit us up, 877-817-2888. If you got something you want to hear, shout out, request, whatever you need. Coming up, got that Kehlani folded on the way, man. I love Kehlani. Shout out to her, man. She's having a crazy year run. But yo, speaking of craziness, I don't know if you were able to see the Verses last week, James.
1: Oh, yeah. One of my favorite ones. The Game's still drunk.
0: The Game is still intoxicated, all right? Shout out to Chuck. Let's do this new YG, who definitely took the W, by the way. With Pusha T, it's OMG. It's on the Bootleg Kev Show.
2: Oh, my God. 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

0: 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Squabble up.
1: 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We in the People's Mix right now, man. That's James Andre Jefferson Jr.
2: What it do, boo?
1: Coming up, we got to talk about it, man. Chris Brown might be missing some of this tour with Usher. We're going to tell you why in a little bit. All right, first things first, though. New MGK, Wiz Khalifa, man. It's new music. Shout out to them. They just did the joint album and the tour that just ended. It's right here on the Bootleg Cap Show.
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It is AI for the summer. 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
1: What a do, bro?
0: Chris Brown, man, he pled guilty to a nightclub brawl in the UK, and they're saying that he might end up missing half of this tour with Usher.
1: Ooh, I know there's a boyfriend out there that already bought tickets is hoping this goes through.
0: If he already bought tickets, he ain't getting them back. You can't get a refund.
1: He just don't want Chris Brown to pick his lady. That's what I'm saying.
0: What if Usher picks your lady, though?
1: Hey, I'd rather have Usher than Chris Brown hump on my lady on stage.
0: Anyway, salute to Chris Brown, man. I hope you don't miss any dates on this tour. All right, stay by your radio. Coming up next, we got the No Cap News on the way.

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1: It's the Bootleg Cap Show. We got that No Cap News coming up, man. James finds the craziest stories in the world. We break them down. What you got?
2: Taco Bell can't stay out the news. At first, everyone thought they caused everything with everybody's belly burning, the toilets breaking and whatnot. 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
1: More on that up next. 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
5: Time for the No Cap News. What up, James?
6: Look, I know people don't like their coworkers. I don't like some of my coworkers, if I'm being honest, but you don't do this. There's this Taco Bell employee has been arrested after throwing boiling hot water on one of their coworkers' laps, causing second-degree burns, all because they got in an argument because he thought that she stole his iPad.
5: Oh, well, I mean, I guess if somebody stole your iPad, retaliate, but I don't think you should physically assault anybody with burning hot water. This guy should go to prison.
6: 100% second degree burn. Oh, I messed up. It's actually the girl that threw it on the guy. My bad.
5: Oh, so did she find her iPad is the question?
6: No, she did not find her iPad. And the guy's in the hospital because half his skin is melted off.
5: Well, she's going to prison for a very long time. That's aggravated assault with maybe a deadly weapon. Is hot water a deadly weapon? It could be.
6: The question's here. Why are you bringing your iPad to work in the first place?
5: I mean...
6: At Taco Bell.
5: On break, bro, you throw that thing on the table while you're enjoying your store credit bean and cheese burrito and you play some Netflix.
6: Damn, the store credit's bean and cheese burrito's crazy.
5: 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Coming up next, the Daily Hate's on the way.
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0: It's the Bootleg Kev Show, holding it down. The Daily Hate is up next. If you got something you want to hate on, leave us a voicemail, 877-817-2888. Now's the time for you to tell us what's got you pissed off. James, anything you want
1: to
0: hate on?
1: Something I used to love to watch all the time was the White House Correspondents' Dinner. But ever since Trump been president, it's just been a hot mess. That dude, he got dementia plus or something.
0: It was definitely a car crash in real time over the weekend. Anyway, get your calls in for the Daily Hate. We got him up next.

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1: Fat Joe featuring Jada Kiss and Young Miami. Victory Lap.
2: One, two. One, two. One, two.

0: I'm calling a daily hate on all of the wives that's hating on all of us side women. We are not at fault. It's you guys' husbands that's at fault. So hate your husband and not us. Thank you.
1: Ooh, the side chick's representing in the daily hate today.
2: Oh, damn.
1: She said, if you're a wife and you catch your husband cheating with me, be mad at him, not me.
2: Hey, she ain't wrong, though.
1: Anyway, what are you hating on?
3: What up? My name's Taylor. I'm calling for the daily hate mail. The thing that I'm calling to hate on is when you lose little things like a remote, like the Roku remote, because they're small and everybody loses them, or your car keys or your phone, and it seems like something so small, but it's such a big deal when you can't find them. And why do they make those so small? Like, they're so hard to keep up with. You're obviously going to lose them, and then you can't use your dang TV. All right, that's it.
1: Man, the tiny remotes, them Rokus and them old school Apple TV remotes.
2: Oh, horrible. Easy to lose.
1: The metal ones? Oh, my goodness. They will always get lost in the couch. Anyway, hit us up, 877-817-2888 if you got something you want to hate on. Coming up next, man, Diddy got in some trouble in prison. We're breaking it down on the way.
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1: God knows. I am
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0: So Sean P. Diddy Combs over the weekend was involved in a violent prison fight that resulted in him being thrown in solitary confinement.
1: Hey, come on, Diddy. You supposed to be a brother he loved. I thought you switched your whole name because you stopped that life.
0: Do you think Diddy's got hands?
1: Yeah, Diddy got hands. When you small like that and you angry, you know how to mess someone up.
0: Yeah, when you say small like that, are you talking about his height?
1: Oh, you talking about the video that came out on Twitter? I ain't talking about that, brother.
0: Oh, I thought that's what you meant. Anyway, look, we're getting up out of here. Back at it tomorrow, same time, same place, y'all. It's the Bootleg Kev Show. A million.

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1: So Olivia is 5 years old. 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

or 2024, you got the same agenda. You run to Atlanta when you need a check balance. 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
1: JY, turn me up. 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
1: So Olivia is 5 years old. 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
2: Yes.
1: And Meredith, in true Meredith fashion, just asked me, she's like, I'm thinking about Snoop Dogg.
2: What's wrong with that?
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2: with
1: that.
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3: it's
2: history
3: Black
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2: He's not black.
3: Why not do it?
1: He is black.
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1: He is
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1: Is he history?
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1: You up to two?
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To any that talk to him and they in love, just make sure you hide your little sister from him. 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
13: I used to think about immature things. You know, like, do you love me? Do you want me? Are you gonna call me like you said you would? Is this really your real phone number?

No yoga mat, chat. Should I dead up, get no strings attached, chat. Should I ran down, I ain't no questions asked, chat. They chat, they chat, they chat.

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1: Chameleon in here.
2: Piss up, be here right now.
3: Make it.

0: is tapping into a little bit of the jealousy monster. What did they say, the green-eyed monster? Mm-hmm. Yes, it says, Dear Freak Show, my wife has started her new fit life, and it is getting real-time results. I'm proud of her progress, and I love how she's looking these days. What I don't like is her trainer. They talk all the time. If she's texting 8 out of the 10 times, it's to him. It can be anything from I ate blah, blah, blah to some joke that they are still laughing about from the gym. It's gotten to be a constant in our household, and I admit the jealousy got to me. My wife and I have very little to no secrets, and we know each other's passwords and security codes, the whole nine. But in our 11 years of marriage, I've never needed to go there. She was asleep, and I looked through all of her texts and didn't find anything out of line. I am embarrassed, but I still don't like the way this feels, because it feels like it's more interaction than any trainer that I've ever seen, and I've had a lot. She's asked me if I went into her phone, and I said I was looking for a picture that I couldn't find, and I didn't find it in her phone as well. I don't want to break up the progress that she's having, but I still don't like the constant contact. Am I wrong for this?
1: I mean, it's weird seeing them get so close. I can understand. So I understand that you shouldn't have gone through the phone. You didn't find anything. Either you trust the person or you don't at the end of the day.
2: I don't trust any trainers.
1: What?
2: At all.
0: Trainers get it.
2: Yeah. They are hoes.
0: Trainers.
2: I used to be a trainer.
0: I'm not going to say they are.
2: I used to be a trainer. I was a hoe.
0: But they have options.
1: And you still are.
0: They have. Yeah. You ain't training nobody.
2: I ain't training no more.
0: Held on to that, though. But no, but really, though, like trainers. Like trainers, bartenders, there's a certain ilk
2: nurses
0: that comes into contact with a lot of people, and their kind of, you know, gift of gab helps them out. That's true. Doesn't mean this person or her, she didn't have anything wrong in there. But what I'm more leaning on is it too much of a challenge to have a person of the opposite sex as your trainer?
1: I've had a personal trainer. I've had many over the years. I think there was one that was male. Yeah. Yeah. And so we worked out together, I think, for like 3 or 4 months before something was going on. And then, you know, that was
0: it. If you look at him having this kind of, you know, like watching his wife have that kind of camaraderie with a trainer, but it was a woman, he probably wouldn't have any issue.
2: No.
0: That's just what I'm thinking, is that maybe that's it.
2: I don't think that. I do feel like talking all the time, there's a problem. But if your trainer, if you look through it and there's nothing wrong,
1: it's just professional,
2: and it's professional, then that's totally different. But I can see how annoying it can be when somebody's talking to somebody of the opposite sex all the time.
1: What's so funny? What you laughing about?
2: What you laughing at?
0: Like just over there giggling, having a great time, and it's not with you.
1: I understand that.
2: It says a little bit more about something about your relationship with your wife, because if you're feeling that way and you're feeling like he's talking to them too much, maybe you should occupy your wife's time a little bit more.
0: You should occupy. Yeah,
2: occupy.
0: Absolutely. This side of the 941 says it's really hard not to have an allegiance to somebody who has changed your life.
1: Ooh, wow. Interesting.
0: So the trainer who's got you fit.
1: Right. Yeah.
0: And you have some sort of, you know, warm and fuzzy for that. Like not a romantic thing, but somebody who has
1: helped you get right.
0: Right. So now this person is the best ever because they're making you look the best ever. So that might be a part of it, too.
1: I mean, they helped get you there, but you did all the hard work.
2: I still don't like it, though. It's like, yo, help me lose weight and that's it. You don't need to be telling jokes. You don't need to be talking to me all day. You don't need to be asking what I'm wearing. Like, come on, dog.
1: Ooh.
2: You know too much.
1: Ooh.
0: He just tapped into his trainer speak right there. Listen, I know some trainers, and I know that they get a lot of activity.
1: Mm-hmm.
0: Like, you know, I mean, it is what it is. And if anybody's up early and they just like, watch them out, fo. I'm not going to say nothing, but I'm just saying. All right, 888-429-0941. The trainer and your significant other got some back and forth texting. We got a problem with it or what?
3: And if you give me something, go.
0: It is the Freak Show. Trainer danger. Trainer danger is going on, apparently. Pops don't like it because Mama coming back fine, but Mama has also got a new BFF that she is texting back and forth and giggling and doing all that stuff and just making him upset. Yeah. So he done broke the cardinal rule and looked in her phone after over 11 years together, never did it before, finally broke that seal, and he didn't see a thing.
1: Nothing.
0: This person out of the 813 says they've been bad a few times and deleted the text as soon as it was sent or received. She just may be that good. Eradicate the trainer before something happens.
1: Ooh.
0: The word eradicate sounds scary.
2: That's crazy.
0: That sounds very villages.
2: Yes. It also sounds like they have experience.
0: Eradicate them now.
1: Mm-hmm.
0: This says out of the 941, I was a personal trainer for a lot of years. And yeah, I'd 100% flirt with my female clients, kept them coming back for more.
1: Oh.
0: Never crossed any lines, though, if I knew she was in a relationship or married.
1: Okay, but you would still flirt, but nothing ever happened.
0: Nothing happened.
2: That's still wrong.
1: Is that part of the game as a personal trainer?
2: Oh, for sure. Because it's like you're hyping them up because they want to know that they're getting the results that they want. And then also that they look cute and that they look good.
0: There's
2: and
0: a vanity aspect to it. Yeah. I mean, because you're training, you want to see results. And if you're getting results from your trainer and he's like, I'm seeing it. You're getting that V and blah, blah, blah, blah, blah.
1: Get that booty, girl.
2: Yeah. That booty looking good, girl.
0: I know your husband happy. You know, like, you know,
2: if you didn't have a man, I might have to come after you, girl.
0: Yeah. We got Jay on the phone. Hey, Jay, what's going on?
3: Hey, look. That's dead wrong from all aspects. I mean, yeah, women are the biggest players in the world, man. They the biggest players in the world. Men think they got game. Man, women's game's like on point, bro. So she ain't stupid. She deleting the text. They having their conversations while they doing their training. That's where most of it goes down. But are we just going to overlook the fact that Meredith was like, yeah, you know, nothing starts happening. You know, when I was training, nothing happened until we were like 3 or 4 months in.
1: No, that's not what I said.
3: Come on, Meredith, you said it, Meredith. They can rewind the tape.
1: No. Before.
3: They can rewind the tape, Meredith.
1: Before an event happened, which was my wedding, and then I didn't use
3: the trainer. Oh, yeah. Okay. Yeah. Clear it up, Meredith.
0: Yeah,
3: but
0: it's you, right?
1: I never ever did that. Trust me. No, but what I was saying was I trained with a male for 3 or 4 months and, leading up to an event. Yeah. Nothing happened between me and the trainer. But yeah, so, I mean, I don't know. I guess it's common for trainers to kind of be flirty.
0: This says out of the 813, the best part about not being married is dealing with someone's insecure son. I feel sorry for his wife.
4: 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That was just a little tease. The real thing is coming up at 6 o'clock.
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1: Let's go make some law now. Yeah, yeah, yeah, yeah. Some law. I say we go to court.
0: Hooked up by 1-800-ASK-GARY. Now, who's taking the stand?
1: His name is Rich. They call him the word murderer. He is here to answer your questions. Three questions from us. Three questions from y'all. One question, he gets to flip the script.
2: Yeah.
3: Pointing
1: at you. Give it back. Meredith's been pointing at him for 10 minutes now. She's like, you next.
3: I'm pointing her finger too, but you can't look at it.
1: All right. Meredith, you have a question or you want me to go?
2: I definitely have questions, but you go first.
1: All right. Rich. Question, is it more exciting to have a new first-time hookup? Or is it more exciting to have relations with your current hookup partner?
2: Let's see how toxic Rich is.
1: What do you mean? That's not toxic. That's
2: depending
1: not,
2: on his answer.
1: That's just like a, that's just a regular answer. Like some people like new cars, some people like their car.
3: I mean, everybody loves a new car.
2: They sure do.
1: You have, like, I don't know your current situation. Do you have someone

0: you described.
1: Yeah. Is she going to be upset that you just referred to her as the old room? Hey, old yellow. I picked you. Yeah. What you arguing about?
0: Is this the one with the tattoo? What? No. Oh, okay.
1: You know. Oh, my God.
0: Oh. Okay.
1: Wow, Meredith. You talk about making something uncomfortable.
0: I'm not going
1: to
0: say.
1: If she is listening, she's now going to have that to... Hey, so by the way, who's the one with the tattoo?
2: No. That's not a thing.
0: Okay.
2: It's just, you know, I got my one and my down ass chick. Yeah. That's it.
0: Again, don't want to be referred to as that. All right, okay. Rich, I have a question for you. Let's say future Rich never gets married and can't keep a girl. Okay. However,
1: that's a stretch.
0: However, you wanted a baby. Would you ever adopt or hire a surrogate so you could have a child, or would you rather just be alone for the rest of your life?
2: So I don't think I would adopt. That's just me personally. I just don't think that I would do that.
0: Okay.
2: As a surrogate, if I had the money for it, I would definitely do a surrogate, because I feel like I'm getting to that point in my life where I'm getting older. Not that I think that my biological clock is ticking, but I've actually thought about it, you know, whether or not I could, parent by myself.
0: Yeah.
2: And, you know, it's a possibility, but... Again, that's a little more expensive. That's like quadruple my salary. So I don't think I would be able to do that. But I mean,
0: we can get you an endorsement.
2: I've thought about it.
1: Here at Baby Clinic, they can get you a baby, which is going to be awesome. They got me a baby in less than 21 days.
2: And it will be the same color. No, honestly, like, not even joking around. Like, I've thought about surrogacy a couple of times, just because, you know.
0: Want your genes?
2: Yeah. Okay. Like,
0: it would be yours, right?
2: I have nothing against adopting. It's just if I'm going to
0: go that route,
2: I would want biologically the baby to be mine.
0: Okay.
2: So
0: that makes sense.
2: That's the choice I would probably take.
0: All right. What?
1: That makes me want to ask a different question. Oh, okay. Because that's just that. Okay, so Rich, I have a question. You have how many godkids?
2: I have three godkids. Well, three. Four now, actually.
0: Nice.
1: Four, okay, you have four godkids.
0: Woo!
1: All right, So, God Daddy, how long have you had those children under your supervision without their parents? Like, you mention your God kids a lot. But how many times have you, like, how long of a period at one point?
2: Like, just being with them by myself?
1: Just with you, as you were the parental watcher, like, you know, because I'm trying to imagine you as a parent.
2: Okay, so you would actually be surprised, because I know you don't give me any kind of, like...
1: Me and the masses, but I'm just saying, that's just because we listen. But I'm saying, how long would be the longest period of time that you have been responsible for those little lives?
2: So I think the longest was a couple of hours with Vito and Luca, because I went to Legoland with them, and a couple of times, you know, I'll be with them by myself. But the other two little ones.
1: You took them to Legoland?
2: Yeah, alone? I went with them to Legoland.
0: Wait, were the parents there, or was it just you?
2: Just Danny was there, but there was a specific time where I was with one or two of the kids by myself, just because, you know, we went a separate way. So I would say probably just a couple of hours. I feel weird just being with kids by myself, especially with the parents not around. Now, with my God kids, I would take them for a day or two without the parent. If I had the opportunity, I would. Like, I have nothing against that. I just haven't had the opportunity to, or, you know.
0: You haven't babysat by yourself.
1: They don't trust you either.
2: No, it's not that they don't trust me. It's like, I personally, like, I trust myself with kids, but I just haven't gotten to that point where I've taken them for a full day, like, you know, full babysitting or anything like that. And then the two little girls are too small. I mean, one's an infant and the other one is about two or three years old. And
1: I think we're just, because you've mentioned that whole thing about wanting to be a parent. So I think you should try.

0: that. Like, say, hey, you know, like, sleep over with goddaddy's house.
1: I mean, I've had that before with my nieces and nephews. It's happened before. Not with my godkids. Okay. But I've had that before with my nieces and nephews.
2: I would suggest sending the parents, like, to go have a date night, and you just watch the kids.
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0: Bro! 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
1: Yes.
0: Taco Tuesday, if you like it.
1: Mm-hmm.
0: What up, though?
1: Good morning.
0: How's the baby girl feeling?
1: I don't know. I got to wait for her to wake up. Although she didn't wake up in the middle of the night. I think in total yesterday between showers and baths, she took maybe 15.
2: Jesus.
1: Yeah. Body aches.
0: To cool her off?
1: She woke up from a quick nap and she was like burning up. And then an hour later, she was freezing. So it was just back and forth between hot baths, showers, cold baths, like the entire until she passed out.
0: You guys aren't aware, but yesterday she had to bounce out because she got the call that baby girl was down. So she had to go and fix that. So hopefully she's on the mend.
1: Yeah, I hope so. But we don't get a break anymore. You know how like in springtime you get like whatever for flu or something's going around or even, you know, right before Christmas or the fall. Mm-hmm. And now it's just you get sick all year round. It's insane.
2: You know, it's crazy to think because it's like I would do something totally different for like sick kids than what you would do. So like, what do you do? Do you like give them soup and stuff like medicine?
1: Yeah, medicine, Tylenol, go back and forth between Tylenol and Motrin. Yeah, exactly. Just to kind of make sure she's not in pain.
2: Spanish people would tell you, ponte de Vicks. Get some Vicks. You put it on their chest, put some in their nose.
1: Yeah. And
0: or on their feet.
2: They'll get fixed. Yeah, on their feet too.
0: Yeah, if you put it on their feet, huh?
1: I'm not too.
2: My mom used to.
0: I'm not trying to do like a Joe Coy joke. I'm saying like for real. Like if you put, I'm not saying because there's a way you could put like an onion or something.
2: Yeah,
0: like
2: my mom
0: that,
2: did onions like, in the
0: but
2: socks.
0: See, that's done. Nah, we know.
1: Making you know, soup.
0: Like you know what I'm saying?
2: No,
0: like
2: it takes the toxins out.
0: I mean, it totally is supposed to work, but I mean, I tried it once. And I don't think I did it right, but whatever. But if you put Vicks on the bottom of her feet and then put socks on her before she goes to bed,
1: right.
0: Then it helps.
1: Make your skin smooth?
2: No, it takes out the toxins.
0: Meredith, no, it does.
2: Because the toxins come out of your feet.
1: Right.
0: Yeah.
2: No, for real.
0: Meredith.
2: No, I'm telling
0: it's
2: you.
0: It's for real.
2: Some kind of Spanish.
0: You know, I'm not into that old witchcraft thing. You know, like rich been places. Yeah. I ain't been nowhere.
1: I believe in, I don't know, just Western medicine, Tylenol, Motrin. Not that the sock thing is bad. I'm just saying she had a chest cold.
2: What'd your mom used to do for you?
0: What are you talking about?
2: Like when you were sick, when you were a kid.
0: I was an asthmatic kid, so I always had to go get shots and stuff.
1: Mm-hmm.
0: Yeah, it was, I mean, I had pneumonia three times. So my lungs got really scarred up and I had to go take a shot like every week. For that's how I ended up bloating up. I would have been. I'd had abs.
1: That's why.
0: Yeah,
2: that's exactly why. Too much steroids.
0: Yeah, they kept shooting me up with stuff, and I'm like, Mama, I am losing my abdominals. So yeah, yeah. Well, I'm hoping she feels better, but you need to stop like dissing the Vicks thing because that's a real thing.
1: My dad used to, and my mom used to put Vicks on my chest, but that's more for like if you have a chest cold or something. This
0: But that's up here when you're trying to get it. But we talking about like to pull out the toxins from your body,
1: like.
2: Can you do it?
0: Like you do it with the foot.
1: Right.
0: Put the socks on the foot, and then it steams.
1: So it's a cold exorcism.
0: Yeah, it is.
2: Exactly.
0: That's what it is. I'm glad you said it.
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6: Just a heads up that the Tampa Police Department is doing a training exercise on West Tampa Bay Boulevard between Del Mabry and Himes. And the training scenario will include realistic sound effects. I don't know what they'll be. I-4 West starting to slow between Branch Forbes Road and McIntosh. 275 South in Tampa slow between Fletcher and Fowler Avenue. Keeping you updated, I'm Schreiner.
13: Good morning, Tampa Bay. Temperatures in the 70s to near 80 on this Tuesday morning. Cloudy skies already tracking some rain out there. Rain chances will stay high through the first half of the day with highs only in the 80s. More rain and thunderstorms, especially on Wednesday morning. High rain coverage up to 60%. And then drier for the afternoon. Highs Wednesday still in the 80s. I'm meteorologist Greg Deep, Tampa Bay 28 and Wild 94.1.
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0: Big Show, Wild 94.1 Base Party Station. We got texts coming in. Thank you guys so much. Meredith,
1: yes.
0: This person, Neek, out of the 727 says, good morning. It's not just a Spanish thing. It's just a home remedy because I do it with my kids, with the Vicks and the onion in the sock.
1: Yeah, I'm not doing that.
0: What?
1: It just sounds really weird.
0: I just don't understand why you're so close-minded to it. If you just joining us, Meredith has a sick baby at home.
1: Yes.
0: She had to bounce out early yesterday. So I asked her, how's baby girl doing? She's still, you know, kind of down and out. So I'm like, hey, put the Vicks on her feet.
1: Mm-hmm.
0: You know, which I thought was a kind of a joke. You know, Joe Coy talks about the Vicks and how, you know, Josephine used to always put it all over him.
1: Mm-hmm.
0: And when I was sick, like maybe 3 years ago, he hit me and was like, bro, like, do the sock thing. And I'm like, what? And I was just like you. I was like, yeah, funny. Uh-huh. And he's like, no, dude, I'm serious.
1: Mm-hmm.
0: And I put it online and a whole bunch of people started responding. So I did it.
1: Yeah.
0: I didn't do the onion, but I did the sock thing. And honestly, like 2 days later, I felt better.
1: I'm here for some Vicks. I support Vicks. I've been using it my parents used it on me. You kind of lost me there with the onion in the sock. So.
0: The onion is supposed to change color.
1: because if you cut it, it's raw.
0: No.
1: And it's just sitting there
0: extracts,
1: all overnight. My God. That's disgusting.
0: I really
1: should I put some celery and onion in there and then
0: no,
1: carrots,
0: it's a chunk.
1: Make a stew.
0: It's actually like a big, like it almost like, you know, like a hamburger bun of an onion,
1: mm-hmm.
0: like a big chunk of it, and you put it on like the bottom on the sole, and then you put the sock on, and it pulls the toxins out, so that goes into the onion.
1: Some stank ass feet,
0: right? But
2: it works. Though.
0: But it works.
1: No,
2: it does.
1: An onion?
0: Yeah,
1: onion. I don't believe it. I'll mess with some Vicks. Like that sounds interesting to me. And it's been around for such a long time. However, I'm not putting any onions in my daughter's socks or in my socks.
0: So what if let me see, because y'all always do this. So I'm gonna try. Okay. So AI says when I put in onion on feet with socks, it says putting raw onion slices on the soles of your feet inside socks overnight is an old folk remedy claimed to cure colds, reduce inflammation, and detoxify the blood. However,
2: don't do it.
1: Keep on reading.
0: Well, I mean, I'm just saying.
2: Nope.
0: I'm just saying that was the whole point.
1: Nope. Keep going.
0: You don't really like trust AI like this.
1: I'm interested. You piqued my interest. Continue.
0: However, this practice is not supported by scientific evidence and operates largely as a placebo effect.
1: Okay, so it does nothing. Cool.
0: No, it says it works. Because right under it, it says, does it work? It says the concept of drawing out toxins through the feet is not backed by modern biology.
1: There you go.
0: Thank okay, but it's real.
2: What is biology?
0: It's real.
1: I believe that it's real. Onions exist and your feet exist.
0: Talking about the drawing out and detoxification of your system into the portal, which is the onion, and then it undertakes your sickness.
1: Yeah.
0: And when you throw it away, feel so much better.
2: Vincent just said, Meredith, you and I use onions for cooking only.
1: That is correct.
0: No. I'm just saying, if it's real, I mean, think about it. Like the way Big Pharma is, they make you go out and pay all of this big money when we have remedies at home that might not be like modern medicine, because modern medicine is supposed to be taxing.
1: Mm-hmm.
0: This is like a home remedy for you to feel better.
1: I understand that some...
0: And they haven't tested it.
1: Some home remedies do honestly work, and I can be on board with like chicken noodle soup, that kind of stuff. Like,
0: and a soda on the side.
2: When am I ever sick? Never. Ever. And you know why?
1: You come to work sick.
0: Because you drink. Because you drink all
2: the the prebiotics in the tequila. Yeah.
1: I found that out too.
2: Helps me not get sick. Yeah.
0: The feel good factor. While some people swear by the remedy, it is usually because the onion scent clears the nasal passages.
1: Right.
0: Or the timing naturally coincides with their body's immune system fighting the illness.
1: Uh-huh.
0: It's traditionally done
1: in soup. And in
0: no, it says slicing a raw red and white onion into thick rounds, placing the slice directly under the arch of your each foot, securing them in place with socks before bed. This is how it's traditionally done as a remedy. That's on AI.
2: And you're hyper focused on the onion. What happened to the Vicks? The Vicks works too.
1: I haven't tried it on my girls, but I grew up with my family doing that.
0: So why don't you? Yeah, yeah. Ponte that Vicks.
1: They never put it on my feet though. I should probably text my dad and my mom. She's going to be like, my mom's a nurse. She's going to be like, what the hell's wrong with you?
0: No, that doesn't mean it's not right. It just means they haven't tested it yet because they only test what is profitable.
1: Do you want to be the test, little test guy?
0: I've done
1: tonight?
0: It.
1: Yeah.
0: I didn't do the onion. Yeah, but I did the fix.
2: Oh, you're the test. I'm telling you, put the onions.
0: And then you
2: can
0: go on your mommy blog or your friend group and say, hey, guess what, guys? I learned that this whole witchcraft thing is real.
1: Yeah, the voodoo.
0: Yeah, whatever. I'm trying to help baby girl. That's all I'm trying to do. All right. Hey,

0: 94.1. Yesterday, we talked about the lady who clapped back after getting kicked off of Usher's stage.
1: Yeah. Cheyenne.
0: And, you know, we kind of kicked, you know, Gabrielle Cheyenne pretty much defended her relationship and took pictures with Usher's wife after. And we read her clap back to the trolls and everything else. I've now seen her do three interviews yesterday.
1: Oh, wow.
0: Take advantage. Now I don't like her.
1: It flipped
0: from yesterday. Yesterday, I was like, I was all supportive, and then she started talking.
1: Uh-oh.
0: Like, I realized the clapback, because the clapback was at trolls that were really, like, ripping her and everything else. And she got a little mean girlish when she was talking about, you know, none of y'all are pretty privileged. Y'all don't know. Y'all couldn't have that chance. You know, like, that was one thing. But yesterday, she started kind of backtracking now. Like, she basically said, without saying it, she's like, well, when they approached me, because they approached me before the show even happened, and I'm like, okay, you know, thou doth feel we too a little bit too slapping right now, you know, like, you need to slow down. So she said, well, you know, and they hadn't really told me anything about what was going to happen on stage, nor specifically who it was for.
1: For?
2: Yeah.
0: She didn't want to be up there for Usher.
1: Right. She wanted Chris Brown.
0: She wanted Chris Brown.
2: She wanted Breezy.
1: I don't know. It depends on, you know, your age. I mean, they're two great performers, so I totally get it.
0: Yeah, but see, you ain't up there for a performance.
2: Mm-hmm.
0: That's the difference. Usher's a great performer. His voice is impeccable.
1: Mm-hmm.
0: But he ain't Breezy.
1: No, yeah.
0: And Breezy, you ain't going up there for the song.
1: You're going up there for the splat pack.
2: You're trying to kiss him.
0: You're going up there to get Pound Town. That's what you're going up there
1: for. So that's why she had that stank face.
0: But her man defended her by saying, nah, she don't want nothing like that. And so I was like, yo, that's dope. I even commented under his page like, man, go ahead, King.
1: Yeah.
0: You got a good one right there. And now she out here like, well, they didn't really tell me who I was up there for. And, you know, and so I just, you know, of course I'm going to take the opportunity to be up there. Who wouldn't? But, you know, I mean, I'm

0: him being almost naked or any of that stuff. Now, and this was totally a conversation on yesterday about apparently he's disrobed at this tour.
1: Oh, I saw his butt crack.
0: Right.
1: I did. Exactly. He showed his butt.
0: But that's the thing. It's like now that you're down here with Chris Brown, mm-hmm. now you got to try and like, you know, I'm sure he's working out more. He's now reworked his choreograph mm-hmm. position where he's dropping his pants and getting out of bed.
1: He's doing too
0: pulling
1: much.
0: His pants. Like he's trying to keep up with Chris Brown sexy. Mm-hmm. Mm-hmm. And it's like he can sing.
1: I mean, he's sexy.
0: And he's a killer at performing. I mean, roller skating, dancing, all of that stuff. He could have just did that. But now they say he's chasing the sexuality that Chris Brown brings to the party.
1: Yeah, now that I'm thinking about it, it's interesting because I when I think about Usher, I think about more romance with him, like true R&B. Not that Chris Brown isn't, but when you think about Chris Brown, oh, yeah. it's just straight sex.
2: It's Pound Town.
3: When yeah. it's Chris Brown,
1: yeah. like Nest.
0: You romance know, on one side.
1: Right.
3: Yeah. Well, you know it's Chris Brown, you know you're going to get the dance moves, the backflips and all that. When it's Usher, he's going to seduce you. He's going to give you that seduction.
1: Yeah.
3: He's going to sing to you. But you know who I blame on this? The tour manager. Because when they select these people, when they're backstage, they should be like, hey, who are you here for? And then right there, they would have known like, all right, this woman's here for Chris Brown.
1: But she...
3: This person's here for Usher. You don't send a Chris Brown person up there for Usher.
1: But
0: you don't really let them pick, though, because nobody would pick Usher.
3: That's, I mean, dude, I mean, you're there true. For both of them.
1: It depends on the girl.
0: Nobody would pick Usher.
1: The age.
0: Nobody's coming to the Chris Brown, Usher Raymond tour to pick Usher.
1: Oh, to go up on, you know, people are going so they can see Usher. Yeah,
0: exactly. But they've heard, okay, so we've seen Usher perform for years.
1: Right.
0: And this tour, this residency, we've seen it. He hasn't brought anybody up on stage. He's not known for that.
1: Right.
0: Nobody's coming to the show to be like, ooh, I can't wait till Usher grab me and bring me up on stage. Mm-hmm. No, they're like, no, I want to go up where Chris Brown go do his thing that he's been doing since Take You Down 5 years ago mm-hmm. on tour.
1: Mm-hmm. And the meet and greets, all the crazy
0: You know
1: stuff.
0: What I'm saying? This is his thing.
1: Yeah.
0: But Usher wants to get in on it because he doesn't want to be left out. I get it.
1: Yeah, wouldn't you? You want to take part in all that fun stuff. And she kind of ruined it.
0: Okay, think about it. Usher gets off the tour. Now it's the... It's the DNB tour. Orlando Davis replaces Chris Brown.
1: Are you going to show your butt?
0: Am I now sexy enough to try and pull it off? No. Just because I'm on the show don't mean I get to try and be Chris Brown. They would laugh at me if I'm like, come on up here, girl. I'm about to motorboat you while you motorboat me. Like, you know what I mean? Like, it's not going to be the same. So Usher should stay in his very evolved lane.
1: So he shouldn't bring any chicks up on stage?
0: I just think that they missed the mark by trying to make him Chris Brown light. Because you're looking Chris Brown light.
1: I see.
0: And
1: I
0: this
1: see what you're
0: this
1: saying.
0: Proved it when the girl was up there like,
1: I gotta be honest with you. If Usher took me up on stage and I was gonna get a lap dance from him, I would be totally happy and excited about it. I wouldn't be doing. I'm dead serious when I say there's no stank face of nothing. I would absolutely love it.
3: Yeah, you just gotta ask a couple of questions. That's
1: now,
3: it.
1: Now I would almost prefer Chris Brown, but I wouldn't hate or say no to Usher, and I definitely wouldn't look like that up.
0: I'm not saying you hate him, but I'm just saying he's not in his best position.
1: Yeah,
0: that's all I'm
1: saying.
0: It's
1: a good point, but who's going to tell him that, and is he going to listen?
0: He's not going to listen because it's an ego thing, and we all have it, but it's an ego thing when you're an artist, a solo artist, a sex symbol. I mean, think about who Usher has been through all of the Nice and Slows and Caught Ups and all that stuff. He's, you know, he's a guy who can bring it that way, but it's always been crisp choreography. It's been there. Now it's just Chris doing it.
1: I know.
0: So I need to do it too. I'm sure he's talking to his team and he's like, yo, we got to, man, make sure we can't be out here looking like an old unk.
1: Yeah.
0: You know, while he out here getting all the girls. So we got to remix it and do this, that, and the third.
1: Mm-hmm.
0: And the girl was just like, I mean, she had terror on her face.
1: She was like disgusted, not even playing along. That's when I was kind of like, okay, I did like her clap back, but now that you're telling me, like, she just won't shut up.
3: It was like she was trying to like,
0: okay, this person's hating. They say, I know Orlando didn't just compare himself to Usher Raymond. No, what I'm saying is that neither one of us are Chris Brown.
1: Yeah.
0: So to pretend to be Chris Brown just because you end up on the tour is kind of like, you know, laughable. Like, don't do that to yourself. Don't play who you are.
1: So Usher should stay in that romantic lane, maybe with the flowers.

0: or something. He can play along with somebody up on
1: stage.
0: And
1: you saying it just now, it sounds kind of lame compared to what Chris Brown is known for. Yeah. Listen, and that's why he changed it.
2: Usher needs to stick to his cherries, walking around the crowd, doing the little cherry thing, seducing women.
0: Yeah, but he wants to have fun,
2: singing
0: too.
2: Singing to them. Yeah, that, let him do that. Mm-hmm. Let Chris Brown do the lap dances and let Usher do the little cherries and throwing out the fake money and stuff.
1: I don't know if we want to do cherries with the whole Parasite thing now. You know,
0: well, that's
2: lettuce.
0: Lettuce, cilantro,
1: yeah, but it's fruit too. It's fruit. It's fruit too.
2: Maybe
1: you got everybody.
2: Maybe
1: with
2: that's
1: the,
2: why he's doing
1: got
2: the
1: everybody
2: bed
1: with
2: thing
1: the poopies now at the Usher concert.
2: Maybe that's why he's doing the bed thing, because they're like, hey man, we don't want to get anybody sick.
0: You no need diarrhea.
2: You need to start giving lap dances, and then the girl's over here looking like she's trying to avoid a spider web. Just going back.
1: Poor girl. Her girl was terrible.
0: I
2: just feel bad for the boyfriend. It's like, yeah, you know, my girl's holding me down, letting everybody know that she ain't gonna fold to Usher. And then she comes out and she's like, but if it was Chris Brown,
1: yeah, they gonna break up.
0: Yeah.
1: Someone just said out of the 941, I seen somebody on social media say, quote, she didn't want those herpes from Usher, end quote. We don't know if that's true.
0: Yeah, that's
1: but we've heard that rumor.
0: Yeah.
1: And honestly, when he lifted her chin and started slowly moving down, acting like he was going to kiss her. Now, he wasn't going to kiss her. But acting like it, she got tense. She was like, because I got tense when I saw it and it wasn't my lips. Mm. I'm like, yo. Like, because, you know, if that, I don't know if that is true, but I do know that I look at him because of that rumor differently when I see him moving around other fans. I'm like, yo, I wouldn't be comfortable with that. But it's just like when I see pictures of Magic Johnson donating blood, I'm like, yo, bruh, like what we doing? Like, I mean, there ain't no rules out here, you know? And then I was told it was AI, but I'm like, yo, I just seen that AI picture like 5 different ways at 5 different drives.
2: I was about to say, that's
1: kind of
2: crazy.
1: I mean, it is crazy, but I mean, I don't know what kind of rich blood he got, but it's different. All right, anyway, the girl is outside doing interviews. I don't know why, but you ain't going to like her either.
3: 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It is AI for the summer. 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But it's so nice that this week, your chances move to twice. That's right.

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30: The Tampa Police Department is conducting a training exercise on West Tampa Bay Boulevard between Del Mabry and Himes. I-4 West has volume from Thanonasassa Road to McIntosh and again approaching the junction. 275 South and Tampa slow between Fletcher and Sly. In Manatee, an accident on US 301 at Haven Boulevard. Keeping you updated, I'm Schreiner.
31: Good morning, Tampa Bay. Temperatures in the 70s to near 80 on this Tuesday morning. Cloudy skies already tracking some rain out there. Rain chances will stay high through the first half of the day with highs only in the 80s. More rain and thunderstorms, especially on Wednesday morning. High rain coverage up to 60%. And then drier for the afternoon. Highs Wednesday still in the 80s. I'm meteorologist Greg Deep. Tampa Bay 28 and Wild 94.1.
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3: All right, this morning's confession says, Dear Freak Show, my wife is adding our third and final baby to the bunch, and I'm trying to be the best dad possible, but it's not working out very well. 10 years ago, my wife gained 70 pounds with her eating for two with our oldest child. It was our first, so who was I to tell her no? I didn't know anything. Our daughter is 6 now, and my wife still ate like she did before and gained a little bit over 50 pounds. The doctor warned us now that she is over 40, we need to be wiser about food urges. No more eating for two, so I've been saying no more often. And she's responded with anger, with tears, and even gotten up to drive to the store in the middle of the night herself. I just want a healthy baby and my wife to be the same. So I put a sounder on the fridge and freezer doors that we got when we baby-proofed the kitchen years ago and the bathroom cabinets. It's kind of a toddler alarm. It makes a noise when the cabinets are open. And now when the fridge or the freezer are open, it shrieks with an alarm. No hasn't been working, and I hate being the bad guy, but the kitchen is closed, ma'am. Go back to bed. That's been in my head, not saying it to her because she would probably kill me.
4: Okay, so there's a lot to unpack here. First of all, you sound like a douche, but, you know, I understand you want your family to be healthy and all that stuff, but you're not my parent. You are my partner, so don't treat me like a child. We have enough children that live in the house. You know, and we can be grown-ups and maybe go to the gym together. There's other options besides putting an alarm on you know, that you sound stupid.
5: I think pissing me off.
3: I can see.
4: I don't think ridiculous.
5: Right. She's still currently pregnant.
3: She's pregnant.
5: That's messed up to do while she's currently pregnant.
3: Well, I mean, okay, so I don't know a lot about it, but I only have two children, and my thing was when they said I have a craving, I was getting the keys.
4: Yeah.
5: Yay.
3: But I'm also not, like, you know,
4: what?
3: Pushing away snacks. You know what I'm saying? I got up. It was like, I need donuts. I went to the donut spot. I found the places that had ice cream after hours, like that had good Häagen-Dazs or whatever. Yeah. So that I didn't fight back. But then again, she didn't gain a lot of weight.
4: Mm-hmm.
3: I don't know what the perfect, like, size you're supposed to be when you're pregnant, but if the doctor is saying you're not supposed to be eating like you're eating,
4: it depends on her size. I mean, he did describe it. Some women that have gained a little bit of weight over several pregnancies, their third one or their final pregnancy, they actually end up losing some weight, you know. And by the way, if you're pregnant, you know, you are hungrier, all that stuff. So maybe cook healthier stuff, go shopping together, have a partnership here.
5: I don't think the battle is supposed to happen right now. I think while she's pregnant, I think it's hard to put dietary restrictions on somebody that is, and I hate to say it, she is eating for two.
3: You're not eating for two.
5: But the thing is like,
3: the doctor said it. No more eating for two.
5: I get it. I got that. But it's hard to break habits. I think they said it takes about 21 days for you to break a habit. If you've been eating like this, I mean, your first kid was, what, 6 years ago? You've been doing this for 6 years.
3: They have a 10-year-old and they have a 6-year-old already.
5: All right, so 10 years. You're talking about 10 years of eating habits that you started when you were pregnant then with the baby. Like, it's going to be hard for her to break this habit right now, right then.
4: It's difficult.
5: So I would say, like, the battle needs to happen after she has the baby.
3: If you're pregnant and you gained, it said 10 years ago, my wife gained 70 pounds. Is 70 pounds alarming?
4: No, not with a pregnancy. I think the first one I gained like 55 and the second one was like 60 pounds, 65.
5: I don't know because...
4: It's not... The thing is getting the weight off afterwards. Yes. And sometimes it takes years. You know, she still has added weight if it's 70 pounds and it never came off. And then the second pregnancy. So yeah, so maybe there's a weight issue here. I don't know about putting an alarm on the refrigerator so it, you know, growls at her when she opens it up.
3: Okay, this is a perfect example. 407 says gestational diabetes is real, but I understand the health aspect. Try going about it a different way. Her mental might be altered from her habits.
4: It's hard seeing your body fluctuate and gaining and losing weight. I think that she should be eating healthier for sure.
3: But, I mean, but yeah, exactly. But you're saying like, hey, make sure you go shopping together and cook healthier. In the middle of the night, this woman ain't asking for salmon and vegetables. Mm-hmm. She wants something fatty and sweet. But you know what I mean? Don't nobody go out in the middle of the night to find good salad.
4: Well, I understand that, but there's times for all that stuff. You do need to eat a gallon of ice cream every day or every other day? No.
3: And that's what it sounds like, because he's like, yo, I'm met with anger, with tears, or she'll get up and go get it herself in the middle of the night. Mm-hmm. So he's saying no, like you're saying, let's eat wise, let's wait till tomorrow, have something healthy. She gets up, gets the car keys, and goes to get her some donuts and some ice cream.
4: Yeah.
3: And he's like, yo, like, what are you doing?
5: Also, something needs to be said. Like, if he's over here telling her that she needs to be healthier and eat better, and he's over here just eating junk food.
3: Now that ain't in there, dog. You know
5: what you're doing. I know that's not in there, but I'm saying that's a way it could help.
3: This man is trying to help her do better.
4: Be on the same page.
3: And you can't tell a woman no if she's pregnant is the headline that I'm seeing.
5: Mm-hmm. I say make it a team thing. Like, say if you're going to make it healthy, don't make it just on her. Just be like, hey, babe, I think we need to eat healthier. We need to have a better diet for the baby.
3: Mm-hmm. All right. We got a bunch of comments coming in here. And a lot of people of y'all have had your pelvic bones separate and had babies yourself. So we'll do this. We'll come back. Hold on.

0: Whatever.
1: Oh my God.
0: Why 94 word?
2: You are.
0: Listen.
2: You're evil.
0: I'm not evil.
2: Why would you play that?
0: Because it fit. I just looked up. I was like, yo, eat that. Wait. Okay, so Meredith is clowning me in here, calling me a mansplainer.
1: Yeah, you're mansplaining women's pregnancy and how much weight they should gain.
0: I'm not mansplaining at all. What I'm saying is this person just wrote us and said, they said, no, Meredith, you're wrong. Absolutely not. This is from Chrissy. And she says, you gained too much. And so did she. A healthy amount is 25 to 35 pounds. I just looked it up and it says 1 pound per week from like the WebMD. They said 1 pound a week
1: is
0: for your pregnancy.
1: Ideal, but everybody's different. Yes.
0: So
1: exactly.
0: If you're 40 weeks pregnant, so 40 pounds, she's saying 35, they're in that same space.
1: Right. And
0: this woman gained 70.
1: Yeah. So it's an extra 20 pounds. Okay. So what? It's just 20 pounds. And as long as you lose it or as long as you try to take care of it, you understand?
2: That's what
0: I'm
2: saying.
0: But you can get sick from this and a baby can get sick from this. It's like, I mean, a lot of people are saying, like, I believe, you're not supposed to tell a pregnant woman no. But if you know better, you do better.
1: Let the doctor take care of it and you try to provide healthy alternatives at the house. Cooking healthy, if she has a sweet tooth or something like that, you have a, like, low sugar this or something like that.
2: We have a doctor checking in and says you only need about 400 extra calories per day during second and third trimester. Most people already eat way more than they need to. It's an excuse to eat more.
1: That is true. They've discovered that. Yeah. Because, you know, you've always heard eat for two people and that's not the case.
0: Let's see here.
1: Need to updo your calorie intake, though.
0: So we mad at this alarm on the
1: yes.
0: Okay, all right, just checking.
2: That's messed up.
0: Andrea's on the phone. How you doing this morning?
3: How you doing?
1: Hi.
3: I'm a full spectrum doula, so I usually try to advise women, especially women that are over 40, that they do have to be mindful of how much weight they gain, because being over 40, it's extremely hard to get that weight off.
1: Yeah.
3: And it is about 40 pounds that she should be gaining. But putting an alarm on the refrigerator is insane. What he could probably do is suggest going for walks, doing extra activities and things to keep her moving, and then even get her with a pelvic floor therapist and stuff like that to get her to keep movement going.
1: Yeah.
3: Because after that'll help with labor in itself. That'll also help with towards the end of the pregnancy. This is her third baby in her 40s. Her pelvic floor, if she hasn't been working on it, is probably trash. So she has to rebuild it in itself. So food, yes, it's a big part of it, but keeping movement going and exercising and stuff would become way more beneficial than putting the alarm on the refrigerator.
0: Yeah, it sounds like that's a little bit more boot campish. But let me ask you this, because you are in that world. Like, when you have the cravings or the people who say to you as a professional, hey, I'm eating for two. Is it hard? Are you hearing that a lot? Is it hard to get them to break that old mentality of that being real?
3: Oh, I'm brutally honest. You're not eating for two. You're eating for one. Mm-hmm. So it's like you can still have those cravings just within moderation. People have that mindset, oh, I'm eating for two. You're eating for one. Whether you eat or not, that baby's going to get their nourishments. They're going to get everything that they need from your body. They're getting it from your bloodstream and everything else. So the food that you eat is not going to, it's not going directly to the baby. You're really eating for one. And like the physician stated, all you have to do is increase those calories towards the second and third trimester, but you only increase it by a few hundred calories, not by eating. You get a bowl of ice cream with two scoops of ice cream. Oh, I got to get four because I'm pregnant. That's the thing.
1: Yes.
0: Now, let me tell you, my ex-wife used to always say the baby wants some chocolate ice cream. Now, does the baby want some chocolate ice cream?
3: Yeah, I mean, if the baby wants chocolate ice cream, you give it chocolate ice cream, but you get one to two scoops. You don't get four.
0: Okay.
1: I agree with that.
0: All right.
1: Yeah.
0: Well, thank you, Mama. I appreciate you. Thank you so much.
3: You're welcome.
0: Yeah. All right.
1: It's all about watching your diet. I mean, this is life in general, whether you're pregnant or not, you know?
2: This text just said, let Rich cook. Alarm on the fridge means that you guys are making bad, healthy choices as a family. You guys need to make healthier ones.
1: I agree. Work together.
0: Well, it's a techno club when you open the fridge, though.
2: And Somebody at 813 said, I don't care. I'm waking up the whole house. I don't care about no alarm.
0: It says he's got good intentions, but this is not the way you make it work right now.
1: Yeah, I totally agree. That's Do you really want to piss off your pregnant wife? And you got two other little ones in the house? I mean, please.
0: I was always told you don't tell a pregnant woman no. Christy Coco just wrote us, I gained 85 pounds with my second child. So that is not an excuse. People love to use the excuse that they are pregnant and eat poorly and gain all kinds of weight. I worked out. I lost the baby weight. There's no excuse.
1: Yeah, no, I agree. I worked out a lot. I worked out through my pregnancy, as a matter of fact.
2: Now, is this true? It says, what's the mantra, Lulu? It's 80% diet, 20% movement. This goes for pregnancy, too. So
1: yeah, watching what you eat and making sure that you work out and stay, you know, physical.
0: Well, I mean, they said 1 pound a week. So in essence, she said it, the person wrote it when they copied it from wherever, it was 25 to 35 pounds. She said 40 weeks, 40 pounds. So if that's the window, then, you know, I mean, these are educated people who are saying that. We are, like this morning with the Vicks and stuff, we couldn't find any factual stuff that said Vicks and onions and stuff like that worked. Mm-hmm. But everybody's convinced that it does because it does something for you.
1: Sure.
0: So it's the same way where we believe eating for two is real and all this other stuff. And it's like, yo, you just got to. I mean, this man is looking out for his wife in a very poor way, but he's trying something because she's deciding that I'm not going to listen to y'all.
1: Yeah.
0: I'm going to just jump in the car and go get it myself. Well, so that's the hard part.
2: If we're going to make healthier choices, let's do it as a family. Let's not put it just on the wife and just put it on her. Let's do it.
1: Give her a baseball bat so she can destroy that alarm.
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10: In Pinellas, we have an accident on McMullen Booth Road at Sunset Point Road. In Hillsboro, I-4 westbound has heavy volume between Branch Forbes Road and McIntosh, and again from the Selman Connector to the junction. 275 south through Tampa is slow off and on from Fowler through the junction. And in Manatee, we have an accident on US 301 northbound at Haven Boulevard. Keeping you updated, I'm Schreiner.
11: Good morning, Tampa Bay. Temperatures in the 70s to near 80 on this Tuesday morning. Cloudy skies already tracking some rain out there. Rain chances will stay high through the first half of the day with highs only in the 80s. More rain and thunderstorms, especially on Wednesday morning. High rain coverage up to 60%. And then drier for the afternoon. Highs Wednesday still in the 80s. I'm meteorologist Greg D. Tampa Bay 28 and Wild 94.1.
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13: All right, it's Beat the Freaks time. We got Aaron on the line. What's up, man?
15: What's going on, man?
13: Listen, you go play Beat the Freaks. We reset yesterday because we lost, so that's got $50 on it. And we also got four-pack for Adventure Island, but you got to pick your opponent. You got Rich or Meredith. Who you want to go against?
15: I'm going against Meredith.
13: Okay. Meredith's going to head on outside. We got five questions for you. Just throw out a guess if you don't know because that thing might land. Let's see. Who am I? I am the first female rapper to have a single certified diamond by the RIAA. Who am I?
15: First single diamond. The Brat.
13: The Brat. Good guess. That's not it. All right. Let's try number two. There are three layers of the earth, kind of like Taco Bell. What are the three layers of our planet? That's not it. Core was right, but you missed the other two. Let's see this. Who played Frasier Crane on both TV shows, Cheers and Frasier?
15: Frasier Crane. I don't know that.
13: That's all right. That's all good. All right, we're gonna get you one. In Squid Game, what is the first game that the contestants play in that movie?
15: What, a red light, green light?
13: There you go. All right.
15: Got one.
13: You got one. You're on the board. All right. Give me this one. Go back to high school here. Who was the second president of the United States? Not George Washington. Who was after him? Five. Four. Three.
15: Lincoln?
13: Two. Which one?
15: Franklin.
13: Franklin?
15: Lincoln.
13: Lincoln?
15: Yeah.
13: No, that wasn't Lincoln. All right, that wasn't Franklin either. I'm sorry. You got one out of five. All right, that's all good.
15: I got one out of five. I'm not going to this island.
13: Meredith, get a zero, then you mess around and get this 52.
0: One.
13: All right, you got one.
12: Okay.
13: Meredith.
12: Yes.
13: Who am I? I'm the first female rapper to have a single certified diamond by the RIAA. Who am I?
12: I don't know. Nicki Minaj?
13: Nicki Minaj. Good guess. It is actually Cardi B for her Bodak Yellow. It is gone diamond.
12: Wow.
13: First female to do so. All right. Let's go science, Meredith. There are three layers of the Earth, kind of like Taco Bell.
12: Ooh.
13: What are the three layers of this planet?
12: I know there's the crust.
13: Okay.
12: There's the core.
13: Uh-huh.
12: There's the middle.
13: No, there's the crust, there's the core, and there's the mantle.
12: Aww.
13: Not the middle, it's the mantle.
12: Mantle?
13: Yeah, that's science class.
12: Man.
13: Oh. All right, y'all are tied with one. Meredith, who played Frasier Crane?
0: She doesn't have one. She has zero still.
13: Oh, yeah, okay. Who played Frasier Crane in both TV shows Cheers and Frasier?
12: Kelsey Grammer.
13: Kelsey Grammer is correct. All right, y'all both are tied now. Tell me this. In Squid Game, what is the first game that the contestants play?
12: Red light, green light?
13: Red light, green light. All right, you got two. He has one. Your last one here. Who was the second president of the United States?
12: John Adams.
13: John Adams is correct.
12: All right.
13: Okay. Okay, look at you coming home with it. All right, Aaron, tell everybody what happened.
15: My name was Aaron. I did not beat the freak.
13: Yeah, it didn't happen, but it's all good. You can come back and get at it. Now, I do have those passes for you. I got a four-pack. If you want to head down to Busch Gardens and go AI for the summer, Adventure Island is waiting on you. You want to get in or you want to pay them forward?
15: Oh, yeah, we going to Busch Gardens.
13: Yeah, okay. Let's turn up, all right? Yeah. You hold on 1 second. I'm going to get your info off the line. We are $100 now from Fair and Fair Accident Attorneys.
12: All right.
13: We outside the club like, hey, man, I got $100 on it, all right? That's all good. We're going to stack it up a little bit more, all right? 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

0: 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Tuesday morning action for you right there. All right, you can go back to singing that.
1: No, it's all good. I was just about to say, we finally found somebody that has a worse voice than Meredith.
2: Hey!
0: Who?
2: Beautiful
1: that
2: voice.
1: One.
0: No.
1: Baby,
0: no, that one was
1: baby.
0: Actually better than Meredith. Like, hey. I mean, Meredith got skills, but they're getting better. You're people have pointed it out.
2: Whatever.
0: What did they say last week when we did Nelly? They said, man, Meredith was on key through the whole thing, because the whole thing is done like melodic.
2: Yeah.
0: You had it.
2: Yeah. Every week I bring it.
0: Nah, I mean, listen. To be honest, you are getting so much better.
2: Okay, well, you know what? You're welcome.
0: There you go. But the people who sang next to you back in the high school choir, they would probably disagree.
1: They must be horrendous.
0: Yeah, for real. They're just like, yo, this was not it right here. All right.
3: Yeah. Wild 94.1. Let's go. Your home for hits, classics, and new music that slaps.
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5: Up in here right now. 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Yeah. Now no more. Yeah. He thought she would do bad without him. Oh, no.
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2: Now for traffic from the Aggressive Attorneys, Winters and Yonker Traffic Center.
3: In Pinellas, we have an accident with some road closures on McMullen Booth Road, southbound between Sunset Point Road and 10th Avenue South. In Tampa, an accident on Hillsborough Avenue at North 30th Street. Heavy volume on I-4 West from Branch Forbes to McIntosh and approaching the junction. In Manatee, an accident on US 301 North at Haven Boulevard. Keeping you updated, I'm Schreiner.
4: Good morning, Tampa Bay. Temperatures in the 70s to near 80 on this Tuesday morning. Cloudy skies already tracking some rain out there. Rain chances will stay high through the first half of the day, with highs only in the 80s. More rain and thunderstorms, especially on Wednesday morning. High rain coverage up to 60%, and then drier for the afternoon. Highs Wednesday still in the 80s. I'm meteorologist Greg Deep, Tampa Bay 28 and Wild 94.1.
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0: else?
1: Well, yesterday we found out that Vita Vea is looking for a trade.
2: Oh, no. Why?
1: Yeah. Well, okay. So, Bucks fans, don't worry yet.
3: Yet?
1: Yeah.
3: You should be worried already.
1: Yeah, don't worry yet. So I got distraught yesterday. I was driving home and it was just nasty out. And then this news hits and I saw it online where I thought, man, maybe it's just fake news. Mm. And then they started reporting it on all of the like sports channels. And I'm like, oh my God. So Vita Vea, the mountain of a man that's in the middle of our defense and really who, you know, is going to be responsible for holding us down for this next 3.0 version of us. Has asked to be traded.
2: Ooh.
1: Now, he's asked to be traded as a part of a negotiation, according to what I've learned. It's he's basically in the last year of his four-year deal that he put together where he gets $17 million a year. So if you have the business aspect of it, let's say, Meredith, let's say you're a Glazer.
2: Okay.
1: Glazer.
2: Mm-hmm.
1: And you are the responsible for the team and you're looking at me, who is one of your players, and Rich, who's one of your players, who's like, hey, I got another year on my contract. And you're like, all right, well, I'll see you on the field. And he's like, but it's the last year of my contract. Don't you want to negotiate with me and like give me a better deal, like lock me down for the next few years? I mean, I've killed it for you. I played all the games last season. So like, you know, don't you want to renegotiate? As a boss, you could be like, well, why don't you just live up to your obligation?
2: Mm-hmm. For your last year.
1: But as a person who has a good idea of where the team could go with this person, you're like, maybe I should negotiate with him because he'll go somewhere else and kill us.
2: Yeah, look what they did to Mike Evans.
1: That was different, but yeah, this one, basically, he doesn't have to negotiate. They don't have to negotiate with him now, but they should.
2: Right, to keep him on.
1: Because they need him.
2: Mm-hmm.
1: Because without him, we go down. Every other team who adds him goes up. So people will pay him to come to their team because he'll be the new big star on their team.
2: So he's trying to get a payday.
1: He's trying to get a payday. He needs security. If he's playing his last year and he gets hurt this year, then that means it limits what he could do next year somewhere else because it's his last year of his deal. Now, he might stay here for another 10 years, but he needs a deal so he can go out there and give you his best without thinking, man, if I get hurt, my career's over.
2: Yeah, that's crazy.
3: I think it says something more that so many people this offseason are leaving. Like, Lavonte David retires. Mike leaves. Like, now you got
2: Vita Vea. Are you reading through stuff?
3: Yeah, I think it says a little bit more. I think Coach lost the room, bro.
2: Mm.
3: I think Coach lost the locker room. Everybody's trying to leave, dog.
1: This is financial. This is a person who is like, I have one more deal. One side is like, yo, you got just live up to your obligation. And I understand that. I've had deals here that are like 0.1% of what they deal with. It's not even that, not even a whole percent. So it's not the same thing. But the company has come to me and said, hey, you know, your deal is up next year. And I'm like, yeah, I got another year. And they're like, hey, let's sit down and start working on that now.
3: Mm-hmm.
1: That shows that they want you as opposed to, okay, well, we'll figure it out next year. Like, you don't want to figure it out next year.
2: Yeah. No.
1: If we lose Vita Vea, damn it, I ain't going to no more games.
3: Yeah, show me my value.
1: I'm just telling you that. I don't think this is happening, but it's a tight thing to see your guy say, I want out.
2: We're getting texts in out of the 863. It says he's going back to Cali to reunite with Evans.
1: Oh, they ain't even on the same side of the ball.
2: I don't know. Dog, I think they want to play together.
3: I know he's your boy.
1: Who?
3: But Todd. I know he's your boy.
1: What is it, a black thing?
3: I don't know Todd Bowles at all.
1: I support my coaches. I've supported all of them, but don't be trying to pay me.
3: I'm just saying, with the way the Bucks started last year and then the landslide that they went on with all the losses towards the end of the year, I just feel like he's lost the locker room, dog. And this is all speculation. I know nothing. I'm just saying, everybody leaving, departing from the team, people like not even doing like goodbyes. They're just leaving.
2: People are agreeing with you, Rich.
3: I don't know nothing about nothing,
2: but we're going to text in. It says, Rich is right. Bowles lost the team.
3: I'm just saying.
1: I mean, Bowles was the only person that they kept. They got rid of everyone else that was on that. I mean, not everyone, but they got rid of a boatload.
2: Yeah, majority
1: of the coaches and representation, and people were shocked that he got a stay of execution. So I don't think that these people are all bouncing because of him, but I do think that there's a lot of people who are out here trying to get their payday because they're like, yo, if you're going to make these kind of decisions, mm-hmm. I at least need my bag. Because if I'm going to be here.
3: Dre, the driver, just said, if we lose Vita Vea, I'm requesting a trade too.
1: I mean, you know, that's a lot. I mean, who else do we have to hold down the middle? Like that was the one part that was consistent for our defense.
2: Some people are saying it's obvious. Remember, 3rd and 28 cost us, Mike.
1: I mean, listen.
2: I was pretty pissed off about that.
1: A lot of people were like, "Wait, are you serious? 3rd and 28? Like we gave up 3rd and 20, bro.
2: Yeah,
1: shoulder. Like that's a lot.
2: Mm-hmm.
1: So I mean, yeah, I get it, and that's what made people were shocked. You know, that he was able to stay.
2: This says Vita and Baker are on their last year of their contract. Bull's got one more year, but he should have been gone by now. I guess people are kind of upset. I didn't know there was like so much backlash or push against him right now.
1: There was a whole bunch because after they started cleaning house, everybody just knew we was getting a new coach.
3: How you fire sell everybody but the main person that made the decisions for everything?
1: Nah.
2: Maybe you're trying to cover up your bad decision.
3: I'm not a NFL exec or anything, but I'm just saying it's like the guy that was making the decisions.
2: Yeah. Well, you've seen companies do this before. They don't want to actually fire the people that are in charge that are making the bad decisions, so they let other people go.
1: I ain't never heard of that.
2: You've never heard that before? Because I witnessed it. I'm like,
1: I ain't never seen that. I don't know what you're talking about.
2: It's like you're lying to me, to my face.
1: Playing with me in my face.
2: Right.
3: People saying that they can't afford the buyout and they don't blame the organization for that.
2: They're the Glazers, they can afford everything.
1: I mean, they can. I mean, if he wants what? Like what? 20, 22, 23 million? You give him another 3 years? You know, you jack it up because he's the defensive star now.
3: Oh, yeah, you pay that man
1: whatever he wants and say, okay, now you plant yourself right here in the middle and do the business that you do. And now you want Bane to learn from Vita Vea.
2: Yeah.
1: Like you want both of them on defense? Mm-hmm. Oh my God.
2: Right.
3: But you got
1: ain't no more 3rd and 28, so I tell you that.
3: But think of your totem for the team. Who was your totem before this year? Last year we would have said Mike Evans. Or you could have said Vita Vea. Now he wants a trade. Mike is gone. I mean,
1: but this is in the negotiation, though.
3: Nothing against Baker, but amazing guy. But it's just that I feel like he's lost the team, and now we are losing the team.
1: This is out of the 561. It says this is not good for my fantasy team.
2: It's not good for anything because there's one sport I love the most, and it's definitely American football. So, and I love even moving here and becoming a Bucks fan. But I understand, listen, I come from Jacksonville. So,
1: been through a lot.
2: So, it sounds like they're going to have to rebuild the team and, you know.
1: No, we're not in a rebuilding year.
3: That's
1: man.
3: Another person.
1: We're not
3: you
1: in
3: lost.
1: A rebuilding year. What?
3: You guys lost Liam, too. You let Liam leave. You could have had Liam be your coach.
1: Slow down.
3: Yeah,
1: the
3: Liam.
1: What do you mean, let him leave? He was an offensive coordinator. He had an opportunity. Slow down. Liam was an offensive coordinator and given a chance. Dave Canales was a great coach, but he was also an offensive coordinator. People are going to swoop up your coordinators. Those are the guys that get the jobs. There's like 21 new ones out there that are in the NFL this year. They all got coaching jobs. It was Oprah. You get a coaching job. You get a coaching job. So everybody thought Todd Bowles was going to be gone.
2: Mm-hmm. He lost me with the whole Mike Evans thing. Like I kind of checked out after that.
1: You?
2: Yeah. I was very, I'm still really upset about that. Because I wanted him to retire as a Bucs.
1: I did too.
2: Yeah.
1: And I'm shocked that he didn't. But, I mean, you remember when Tom Brady left the New England Patriots and he said, I want to go, I've never been recruited. I've never done the dating thing where people try and woo you and I want to experience that in my career. Plus, he wanted to win without Belichick. I think that was partially what Mike Evans was going through. He's like, I could stay here forever, mm-hmm. But man, somebody wanting me is the first time I've ever had the chance to play this game. So I might as well do it now because we out here losing 3rd and 28.
2: Yeah, and he's not getting any younger.
1: So he's like, we might as well go, you know? So, I mean, it's sad. I hate to see it. And I guarantee, I don't guarantee it, but if they lose Vita Vea, you ain't getting another one of my dollars at the games. I'm not going to no games. I'm not going to no more games if you let Vita Vea walk out of here. I'm sorry. I know Bane is in beast mode, but if you don't use both of those bookends, then bye.
2: Are we playoff contenders?
1: I mean, Meredith, don't ask questions you don't want the answers to. Like right now? Yeah. Right now, everybody's playoff contenders.
2: Right. It's kind of like everybody starts the year off with like straight.
1: Yeah, everybody. Like everybody. Rich's face. Everybody, we good. Everybody. We got Shake and Bake. We got, Rich, you know what I'm saying? Rich is
2: like, nah.
1: Yeah, we good. We got Bucky Irving. We got, yeah. Yeah. Meredith, watch him out.
3: Yeah. Gainwell, awesome. y'all are going to suck.
1: Sorry, man.
0: Orlando on the Freak Show.
1: All right. You see how quickly he switched on my y'all. Ain't that a bit?
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4: And Pinnell is still dealing with a crash on McMullen Booth South with the two left lanes blocked between Sunset Point Road and 10th Avenue South. In Tampa, an accident on Hillsborough Avenue at North 30th Street. Heavy volume at I-4 West from Branch Forbes to McIntosh. And Tampa Police Department is doing a training exercise on West Tampa Bay Boulevard between Del Mabry and Himes. Keeping you updated, I'm Schreiner.
5: Good morning, Tampa Bay. Temperatures in the 70s to near 80 on this Tuesday morning. Cloudy skies already tracking some rain out there. Rain chances will stay high through the first half of the day with highs only in the 80s. More rain and thunderstorms, especially on Wednesday morning. High rain coverage up to 60%, and then drier for the afternoon. Highs Wednesday still in the 80s. I'm meteorologist Greg Deep, Tampa Bay 28 and Wild 94.1.
6: 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Wild 94.1. Let's go. Your home for hits, classics, and new music that slaps.

0: dress code that is being pushed by the Hillsborough County Schools.
1: Okay.
0: And we got to talk about it because there's a petition where the parents are clapping back to try and help the kids. On the other side.

0: Hillsborough County Public Schools have updated their student dress code. If you've ever had to drop off your kids or pick them up, you've seen some pretty wayward-looking children coming in and out of these schools. All right, so they've made a little change, including mid-thigh hemlines. Remember that?
1: Yes.
0: Back in the day when you used to put your arms down to the side and your fingertips used to have to, like, you know.
1: I've been sent to the principal's office so many times.
0: Exactly.
1: For measurements.
0: Now they're enforcing that. Mid-thigh hemlines for shorts and for skirts. Mm. Band pajamas and spiked jewelry and restricted head or face coverings. Not religious ones, but ones that people are wearing. Them damn bonnets.
1: Oh,
0: the bonnets? The bonnets and the little head wraps and stuff, right, that people be wearing in school looking like they're insurgents. You can't do that. Mm. And a rule that now is getting a lot of pushback from the parents, but some of us agree. The school board is saying you can't be wearing leggings or spandex unless it's covered by other clothing. It has to be a layer.
1: Okay.
0: So you can wear something like, you know, like some stretchy pants, but it's got to be under a skirt or under, you know, something that can go over their stuff.
1: That's because some of the stuff that's being worn is see-through. So when some of these kids are bending over, you can see their underwear. You can see that they're not wearing underwear.
2: Oh.
1: So that's what this is. I would say it's not like a normal kind of yoga pant.
0: Only way you could wear leggings or spandex on this new presentation is to be covered by an outer layer of clothing, like a shirt or a tunic that reaches at least mid thigh.
1: Mm.
0: Okay. They don't want all of that going on out there. And I understand it. Plus, the pajamas have gotten way out of hand. Like, people are wearing Crocs and fuzzy house slippers and their pajamas, which means they just getting up from bed and just rolling straight to the school. And every time I went to drop the kids off or pick them up, I'm like, yo, on everything, if y'all ever come out of the house like this, I swear y'all, I'm changing the locks.
1: Mm-hmm.
0: And they be like, what is wrong with you? This is what people wear now. This is comfort. This is not all about tags and blah, blah, blah. And they just tried to make it all about that. And I'm like, yo, I'm telling you, on everything, you're supposed to be able to dress at least the part.
1: I don't really have a problem with any of this.
2: Yeah, when I was in school, I used to wear pajamas and I didn't see a problem with it. But now when I see kids wearing that out, I'm like, damn, you look rough. Like, you look like you just rolled out of bed.
1: Well, and let's remember, the parents, and you guys are listening right now, are allowing this to happen. So now the school board is trying to fix the situation, and there's other parents that are pushing back on
0: it. Most parents feel like it's not worth the fight, but there's a petition that is on the table right now, getting signatures as we speak, calling on the HCPS, the Hillsborough County Public Schools, to reconsider parts of the dress code that I just mentioned.
1: Okay.
0: Particularly about the leggings and the spandex.
2: Yeah, that's the only thing that I would say, because there are certain people that just like wearing yoga pants because that's what they're comfortable with.
0: Doesn't matter, like, though, that you're showing off too much, especially in a sexualized space of the kids. You don't want ass out at schools.
1: Mm.
0: And you don't want it. I mean, that's just it. They're saying has to have something draped over it. And that's just being real. I got daughters. Everybody throws it out there every time we talk about this stuff. What would you do if it was your daughters? My daughters danced. You know, if you got athletes, and that's why they're pushing back on this specific petition. It focuses primarily on the district's new rule about leggings and spandex to be covered by clothing extending to at least the mid-thigh. The organizer argues that the policy disproportionately affects female students and is asking the district to revisit the rule while seeking more input from parents, students, and educators before it takes effect. Okay, so I'm asking.
1: Mm.
0: For those of you who have shook your head every time you drop your little knee biters off at school and you've seen these kids run around in pajamas and just wrinkled up nasty stuff, all right, are you cool with this? And are you cool with it including this change for the spandex?
1: Mm.
0: All right, layering it over to make sure there's some sort of humility there, some sort of covering,
1: like
0: instead
1: big,
0: of just having
1: a huge hoodie.
0: Like, they said no.
2: They said t-shirt, too. Like, as long as you cover up
1: to your thigh.
0: Which, what is it covering?
1: It's covering your butt.
0: Yeah.
1: Yeah, the front and the back.
0: And also, they spoke to shorts, because shorts have to have that length. Because now, I mean, honestly, and I, you know, it's not the same. If you look at Hooters or at the beach or something like that, it's a much different thing. But if you're dropping your kids off and you see the people with the under the like the, in the shorts with the booty, mm-hmm. the booty showing, bro. Like you in high school. Like, I mean, you know what I mean? Like what are you doing? Like, I mean, I get, I'm at the parking lot and I'm out here with a whole bunch of parents, but you walked around school all day like that.
1: Yeah. Again, I cannot believe. I can't believe the parents just allow this to happen. Out of the 863, as a custodian in high school. Thank you.
0: Thank you.
1: Thank you.
2: And that he's a custodian. He probably feels uncomfortable around all the kids wearing that stuff.
1: Right. I mean, if the parents aren't going to step up, like, you know.
2: I'm okay with this rule because they're not saying you can't wear yoga pants and spandex. They're saying that you just have to cover it up.
0: No booty chatter.
2: Yeah.
1: If you don't take care of it now and what they're trying to do is switch it, I mean, your next thing is going to be uniforms. And by the way, I grew up in uniforms, like left and right, until I graduated high school. And I swear to God, I think about it now. My life was so much easier because I'd never had to put together like a true outfit. You know what I mean? It was just easy. And then I was thinking about my academics instead.
2: I didn't think about this till after, but I remember somebody telling me that the reason why they do school outfits is so that kids could also not make fun of other kids for what they're wearing to school.
1: Yeah, my kids wear uniforms right now. Now when they go to middle school, it's going to be different. They can wear regular clothes, but I'll tell you one thing. They ain't walking out in pajamas.
0: And that's the thing, because you're going to make sure you regulate
1: that.
0: All
1: day.
0: There are parents out there who don't feel like having that fight. This person out at 813 says, it's about damn time. I used to work at a high school last year, and it was ridiculous. Some girls liked like that they... Some girls looked like they had just left the strip club.
1: Oh my God. Why can't these kids be sent home?
0: Well,
1: can't be allowed to be in school.
0: You can't, but that's also part of this. They're saying you have to, you know, admonish the school board for saying that they're going to actually enforce it. Mm. But now you get kicked out of class. And your parents got to come down there and show out because they like, why are you picking on my kid? Because you let your kid leave the house like that. But you might not have seen your kid mm-hmm. leave the house like that. So that's where the conversation has to happen. So I got to ask, if you have kids in this space that are dressing very current right now with this kind of bombed out Kanye West clothing line looking thing going on, just looking dusty, are you okay with this? Or would you like to see it a little bit more loosened? Let us know. We on the other side of Pop. We'll take your calls and texts.

0: 101 Bay's Party Station got your calls and text in about the new Hillsborough County Public Schools dress code. It's more specific here. It says shorts, skirts, and dresses must reach down to your mid-thigh or fingertip length when standing with like your arms down, like if you're in Catholic school.
1: Yes.
0: Pants and shorts must be securely fastened at the waist. That's also something because girls like the little loosey goosey, like the like
2: showing
0: low
2: the thong,
0: you know, like not even showing the thong, but just low on your hips, like. But it looks like it can come down, but it won't come down too far,
1: right? But when
0: but
1: you
0: they don't
1: over.
0: Wear a, they don't wear a belt with that. This also we talked about the leggings and the spandex, prohibited items, pajamas, sleepwear, and underwear style garments for outer clothing are strictly banned. Tops and coverage, this is something that's big too because you can't have bare shoulders. You can't, clothing cannot expose the midriff or torso, sides, or the entire shoulder. Yeah. Mid-chest area, tube tops, and spaghetti straps require an overlay.

0: pants. Mm-hmm. I'm like, I don't want you walking out of the house with that on because we stop at the store or we stop to get you lunch or whatever. And you just outside. So I feel what you're saying. But having your daughter wear the leggings that are popular with something over it would help her because of you, the way you described her.
1: Right.
0: You know what I'm saying? I mean, we got Carol on the line. Let's see what she has to add. Hi, Carol. How you doing?
2: I'm doing good. What I wanted to add to this is that the parents don't know how to dress themselves, so they don't know how to teach these kids to dress. I'm in corporate America. The parents don't know how to dress. They come to work like that. Mm-hmm. It is really, really ridiculous. And even if you do have a 14-year-old that is a certain size and more, her body's fuller than most 14-year-olds, there's clothes to fit her to make her look appropriate. If I went out there, I looked like that when I was a teenager, my parents would have turned me around. Mm-hmm.
0: You know what, though? You learned in school that was a part of the lesson. It was a part on how to be professional and have, like, a professional, like, you know, whether you're on a job interview or you showing up for the work day.
2: Exactly.
0: They taught us how to dress. They're not really doing that these days.
2: They're not at all, and it shows in corporate America, believe me, because when you got the mom and daddy not dressing and coming to work in clothes that are so inappropriate,
0: yeah,
2: then you're going to have the babies doing it. Then the babies are going to do it. The babies follow what they see. They're imitating what they see.
0: That's all true. It is.
1: Wow.
0: That's a very good point. I appreciate it, Carol.
2: No problem. Have a good morning, you guys.
0: You too. That's something because you've seen the complaints where they were saying parents who come up to the school,
1: mm-hmm.
0: And you come to drop off line, you can't be in your like muumuu, you can't be braless,
1: right?
0: You can't be in the beanie and whatever the whole bonnet or whatever. And people started to complain. They're like, I'm not in school. Why I got to do that? Think about what you're telling the kids.
1: Right.
0: You're not respecting the schoolhouse. You got to get up and go in the office, and now you in there wiggling around, and you putting hair on the chest of every fifth grader, sixth grade boy that's in there.
1: Yeah, you are the prime example for your own kids. I'll tell you this much. It was probably the biggest argument I've ever had with my mom. I was wearing a uniform every single day, just like everybody else when I went to high school at St. Joseph's Academy in St. Augustine, and my hem came out of my skirt. And so what did I do? I took a stapler and I stapled it and I made it like a little bit too short and I got sent to the principal's office. Now, this is something I had done before, like rolling my skirt, and my mom, she had it. It was like the second or third time being sent to the principal. We left and I've never been hit across the face so hard before. And yeah. I'll tell you this much. I ain't never, ever, ever, ever did that again.
0: Yeah. I mean, with the people who are writing in now, like A13 says, I don't get what people are complaining about. These are the same dress code rules that were instilled when I was in school 10 years ago. What's the deal?
1: Everybody's just more relaxed now after. I mean, you can blame COVID, but also it's just the parenting.
0: Also people working from home.
1: Yeah.
0: Because now you don't see your parents or your really influential folks getting dressed to go to work. Like, people don't know how to dress for a dinner now. They don't know how to, either it's too slutty or it's too casual. A lot of people don't have a middle ground, and that's the way they dress. I mean, I've seen it at church. You go to church, and I don't mean to say hell in church in the same sentence, but let me tell you, it's some people that's showing some things
1: right.
0: other than the Holy Spirit.
1: A little tight.
0: Yeah, out there.
1: Yeah. And you're looking.
0: I mean, I'm human. God gave me the eyes and the sense of looking.
1: Thank you, God.
0: I'm like, Jesus, I'm praying for your creation.
3: This one has 656. They said they just need to wear uniforms. Where I'm from, everybody was wearing inappropriate clothes. Next year, they switched to uniforms. The principal used to stand in the hallway just to make sure you didn't wear anything inappropriate. If you did, your parents had to bring something for you to sit, and you sat in detention all day.
0: This person said they had to go to ISS.
1: What is that?
0: In-school suspension.
1: Okay.
0: When you were wearing something wrong, you had to report to ISS until they brought you different clothes.
1: Damn.
0: And let your parents have to leave work multiple times to bring you some clothes.
1: Yeah.
0: Then it's going to be, that's why the enforcing has to happen.
1: Mm-hmm.
0: You know, this is crazy.
3: And this is actually pretty generous too, because I remember in my school, this one is just your hands at your sides, at your fingertips. My school said 6 inches from the fingertips down.
1: Oh, wow.
3: So like it was even
0: y'all
3: more
0: was safe
3: than over here. Yeah.
0: Y'all was safe.
1: I support uniforms. I mean, obviously this is going left. We'll see if this works. Y'all might not like to hear that, but uniforms are just so much easier and they're somewhat affordable instead of trying to buy this brand and that brand for, you know, you can spend some money on the shoes, but everybody else dress the same, look the same.
0: This says out of the 727, I ran across a girl working at the Dollar Tree with a bonnet and

0: fuzzy pajama pants. This is not okay. We are not setting our kids up for success. What happened to professionalism? I showed y'all the picture. I took a picture at a certain fast food drive-through window.
1: Yes.
0: And the girl was getting my change, and I took a picture because I had to. She was in a bonnet, and she had her AirPods. I mean, it looked like I was intruding on her glam day.
2: Personal time.
0: Like, she had glam going on, and I messed around and said, can I get a burger with no bun? Like, I just, it was her bedroom.
1: Mm.
0: Now, really, it was a drive-through,
1: yes.
0: And she was not, I mean, I ain't see any of the logos of the restaurant. All I saw was just, and I took a picture of her, and I thought about it, because when I came in and showed y'all, I was like, I didn't post it.
1: No.
0: Because I was going to post it and be like, what the hell? Well, and tag the company. But I'm like, bro, like,
1: you could just send it to the company.
0: I ain't want to embarrass the girl, because everybody going to see it. It's going to go up.
1: Yeah.
0: And then she's going to feel like, damn, he just, you know, called me out. But it deserved to be called out. Like, she got a boss.
1: That's food.
0: She showed up for work, and they decided that her being at work was better than her being appropriate.
1: Yeah.
0: And so you got to think about it. This is really setting you up for some sort of chance at some success. So I'm down for it. I think the coverings, I think the leggings and stuff, I get it. Cheerleaders, dancers, people who are athletes, it seems disproportionate because it is focused on women, but women have to cover differently.
1: Mm-hmm.
0: A guy with his shoulders out is just as offensive, but it doesn't show cleavage.
1: Mm-hmm.
0: I mean, you know, some of us.
1: It depends on the sides.
0: I mean, you know, some of us. But what I'm saying is that it. I know it's different, but having your daughters, teaching them that some parts need to be covered is not a bad or offensive lesson to make. I think everybody should be understanding that. So hopefully they do the right thing so our kids can show up and show out a little bit better. All right.
1: We'll see what happens.
0: For real.
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3: In Pinellas, still dealing with the accident on McMullen Booth Road southbound at Sunset Point Road with the left lane blocked. Heavy volume at I-4 West from Branch Forbes to McIntosh and approaching the junction. 275 south through Tampa Slope from Fowler through the junction. And the Tampa Police Department is doing a training exercise on West Tampa Bay Boulevard between Del Mabry and Himes. Keeping you updated, I'm Schreiner.
4: Good morning, Tampa Bay. Temperatures in the 70s to near 80 on this Tuesday morning. Cloudy skies, already tracking some rain out there. Rain chances will stay high through the first half of the day with highs only in the 80s. More rain and thunderstorms, especially on Wednesday morning. High rain coverage up to 60%. And then drier for the afternoon. Highs Wednesday still in the 80s. I'm meteorologist Greg Deep. Tampa Bay 28 and Wild 94.1.
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0: school dress code kind of deal.
1: Yeah.
0: And this one stood out. I said I was going to share it when we had a break. This person said, my daughter, not my daughter, or not my son. The real question is, why in the world are parents buying their children these kinds of clothes?
1: Yep.
0: Then you wouldn't have the problem.
2: That part.
0: But what I pointed out to him was, remember, now this might make me seem like OG Unk, but there was a time when you got home, your first thing your parents said was what?
1: Take off your outside clothes.
0: Take off your school clothes.
1: Mm-hmm.
0: And go put on your acceptable stuff for you to go play in. You couldn't go play in the regular stuff.
1: Right.
0: But somewhere we lost school clothes versus... You know what I mean?
1: Yeah.
0: Like, they just get clothes and decide, oh, I'm going to wear this to school.
1: Mm-hmm.
0: No, that's for outside. That's for you to go to parties and for you to go play and for you to go do this
1: park.
0: And go to sleep.
1: Yeah.
0: You got to have acceptable school clothes, like you had acceptable church clothes,
1: sure.
0: Like you had acceptable stuff. That was the stuff that you had to take off and don't mess up them pants because we got to keep them for school.
2: Mm-hmm. Y'all are bougie. I just had clothes.
0: No, you had your mama had
2: just
0: you take
2: clothes.
0: Off your good stuff.
2: No, like.
0: You wasn't going to kick it all day in what you wore to school.
2: Yeah, I did. Like, my babysitter didn't tell me to change. Like, it's all good. My mom was working.
0: We got to do better.
2: We just had clothes.
0: We got to do better. All right, so yeah, I'm looking forward to seeing what they do with this because enforcement is what everybody is texting in. We got part two on the other side. Them classics are clapping.
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0: questions, though, so you got to go between me and Rich. Still get that four-pack of love to go AI for the summer with Adventure Island. So that's a good lick for you right there. Appreciate you, Giuseppe.
1: Yes, sir.
0: We got more coming up. Oh, I got a shout yesterday with your picture with you and Phoenix. Phoenix.
1: Lexi.
0: Yeah. Suja said it was like, look at Joey out there, boy. You better come on in. I'm like, man, slow down.
1: Joey slow plays down. That song so much.
0: He sings it all day.
1: Yeah, I was so glad that he was able to DJ for him. That was a dope experience out there.
0: Oh, man. He's just in here trying to just put his finger on just his finger on the scale, just like, oh, come on, man, get that song on. Get me in trouble out here in these streets.
1: If only Phoenix Flexen knew how much he played it. I hear Joey all day, but I can't sleep through
0: singing in
1: the
0: his
1: night.
0: Office like it.
1: Can't see through the night. Like,
0: yeah, that's just too much.
2: I really can't sleep through the night sometimes.
0: Yeah. But something's on the table.
1: Looking at a cable.
0: Yeah, all right. All right. Listen, it's Wild 94.

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11: 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We never

Yo, so yesterday was the premiere for the Spider-Man movie, and I was watching the red carpet on Amazon. And man, Steve Lacy did something that he was not supposed to do. It might need new PR after this whole situation. I'll tell you about it in 10 minutes.

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1: Exactly. Right there. 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

0: obviously did not train Steve Lacy on how to properly walk the red carpet when it comes to these Marvel movies. So he's got a song in the new Spider-Man Brand New Day. And when he was interviewed on the red carpet, he was asked about his favorite character in the movie, and he spoiled a secret character that's in Spider-Man. Oh, I was watching it live, and I'm like, no, he did not just do that. The internet went nuts. It's going viral right now. I'm not going to tell you who it is. You go find out if you're curious.
1: I'm just giving out stones. 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

0: 941 Base Party Station with Joey Franchise. Yeah, those Kevin Feige Marvel snipers are no joke, man. Trust me, they will exile you from doing anything Marvel if you spoil anything.
1: Yeah. Wild 94.1. Let go. 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

Let's ride out, baby, on your Taco Tuesday. The frequency is here. 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It's Joey Franchise and DJ Kid Leo. We bring you the Wild Party Mix every day, same time, at lunch, to give you that second win so you can finish off the rest of your day, all right? We vibing accordingly. 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

0: I've still can't do this dance correctly. Squad 94.1, and we got part two. More Kid Leo in the Chop Shop ready to go in your wild party mix, man. Just keep hanging out with us. And don't forget, later this afternoon, we have your way into Adventure Island. That's right. We hook you up in the morning with Orlando and the Freak Show, and then Babs got that second round of ticks for you so you can get right at the theme park, all right?
1: It is AI for the summer. 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Busch Gardens is going AI for the summer. 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But it's so nice that this week, your chances move to twice. That's right.

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18: Back in it like we left something, Kid Leo, during commercial break. At this point, I got to just throw away my phone because Twitter is like trying to spoil the Spider-Man movie for me, and I got to go see it tomorrow. 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Let's go.
19: Let's get the party started. See you at the bar, you was hardly talking. That's when I knew that your heart was scarring. Friends to lovers need a part to star in. Like, wait, babe, let me.

0: singing it too in key on with the high note. It's wild stuff over here. It's Wild 94.1. 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Appreciate you riding. We vibing still. Stick around.
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0: locations. I go to the one right here in St. Pete. So big shout out to my barber Dan over there and all the barbers in that building, man. They do great work over there, dog. So if you're looking for a barber, you know what I mean, you need a good cut and you can have a brew while you, you know what I'm saying? 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So shout out to Buzzin' Brew holding it down.
1: She ain't even all that.

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So check this. I'm excited for this Spider-Man Brand New Day movie. 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And Rotten Tomatoes has officially given it a 93%. This officially makes it the highest rated live action Spider-Man movie, tied with Spider-Man 2 and No Way Home. Get hyped to go see this, man. I can't wait for tomorrow. It's DJ Goja with me, Chico.

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as in what brands to look out for so you don't buy these. Sorry? 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
19: Traffic slow this afternoon in Tampa. Northbound 275 approaching Ashley. Westbound I-4 is also slow getting into downtown Tampa. Things look really good both directions of 75 through Pasco, Hillsborough, and Manatee County. And there's an accident near 301 and Victory Road.

Okay, so this is going viral on X. They were saying, if you had the choice to choose, would you take $50,000 guaranteed or flip a coin for $1 million?

most people would, right? Is it anybody out there that would take that $1 million gamble? I feel like the people who got money gonna take that $1 million gamble.

0: Okay, so we was talking about that question going viral on X. If presented the opportunity, would you take $50,000 cash or flip a coin for $1 million?
1: No, man, I think I'm going to take that chance.
0: You going to take that $1 million chance?
1: Yeah, I'll make you some money and all that now, but I think I'll take that chance.
0: Okay, so you must got 50. You got about 50 or more in the bank then already.
1: I'm not about that much though, so.

All right, I'm not sure if you have been keeping up with the David case. David, the artist, 21-year-old artist who, well, I'm going to say allegedly, but, you know, allegedly murdered his 14-year-old girlfriend. He's currently

sick and sad. The whole situation is disturbing. Everybody failed her, including her own parents. I mean, it's the same in the R. Kelly case. You know, fortunately, and it's like the bar is in hell, but fortunately, he didn't murder any of those young girls. But yeah, a lot of the parents knew about R. Kelly and their daughters. They were being paid off. And I bet you it's going to come out that David was paying her parents off as well. And it's not just celebrity.

0: History Month.
1: Yes.
0: And Meredith, in true Meredith fashion, just asked me, she's like, I'm thinking about Snoop Dogg.
1: What's wrong with that?
0: Everything is wrong
1: with
0: that.
2: It's Black History Month.
1: He's not black.
2: Why not do it?
0: He is black.
1: Okay.
2: Well, why not?
1: First qualification. Next.
2: Why don't you do
0: Is he history?
1: Yeah, he's getting up there.
0: You up to two?
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4: 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It's hanging out at St. Pete Mitsubishi all month long. 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Hey, what's up? It's Bass from Wild 94.1. 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
20: A crash in Tampa, westbound I-4 approaching 275. There's also delays starting to build northbound 75 near I-4. Northbound 275 is slow at Dale Mabry, and the bridges look good right now. In St. Pete, there's an accident near 66th Street and 38th Avenue North, and traffic slow northbound 19 approaching

0: Back in the flesh. Ooh. Yeah.
1: Okay, so we were touching on the David situation. He's on trial now for murdering his 14-year-old girlfriend, and he is 21. So I asked, I said, and by the way, the 14-year-old girl's parents knew about their relationship. So I was asking, were you younger? Were you a child dating a grown-up and your family knew? And you would be shocked how many text messages we got. Someone says, when I was 16, I had dropped out of high school and started dating a 29-year-old drug dealer. My family knew, everybody knew, nobody batted an eye. He was giving me money, taking me and my homegirls to VIP sections and clubs and shopping. It only ended when he got busted for the drugs

is new. If you got a story like this, feel free to call me up or you can text in. This is crazy. 888-429-0941. The fact that so many people's parents condone this stuff.

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0: individual committing the act is still the most wrong in the situation and deserve to stay locked up forever. But the parents need to go to jail too, in my opinion. All right, we coming back with more of your requests. It's Wild.
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3: It's hanging out at St. Pete Mitsubishi all month long. 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Hey, what's up? It's Bass from Wild 94.1, and you heard me right. 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
16: for traffic from the Aggressive Attorneys Winters and Yonker Traffic Center.
20: Traffic slow in Tampa, northbound 275 approaching Sly. There's also traffic delays westbound I-4 getting into downtown Tampa. North and southbound 75 is slow at I-4, and there's a crash near Hillsborough Avenue in Armenia. The Vets and the Selman look good, and the bridges are accident-free.
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Now, today's story is about a Florida woman. Now, this is how the title reads. Scammer pretending to be Keanu Reeves

for Pinellas County. Is this Florida woman from Hillsborough County or Pinellas County? Scammer pretended to be Keanu Reeves and scammed the Florida woman out of $160,000. Hillsborough County or Pinellas County? 888-429-0941. 888-429-0941. Call me up. You can also text in Hillsborough or Pinellas. I'll take your calls coming up.

0: Florida. Today's story was about a Florida woman who got scammed out of $160,000. She thought she was giving the money to Keanu Reeves, even FaceTime with him and everything. She said it was kind of far away, but it looked like him. It sounded like him. All right, is this giving Hillsborough County woman or Pinellas County woman?
1: That's Pinellas. I know a lot of friendly people in Pinellas.
2: Of course, Pinellas.
3: Hillsborough, just some people in both counties.
4: Pinellas. I don't know why Pinellas, but it ain't Hillsborough.
5: Oh, that's definitely a Tampa woman. Hillsborough all day. That's just something about Tampa women, man. They just kind of fall for anything.
6: Oh. Pinellas.
7: That was Pinellas. I hate to be a racist, but she might have been white. It was Keanu Reeves.
0: She was white. Yeah, no. Nah, maybe if it was like Denzel or something, then you'd be like, yeah, this is a black lady. But yeah, Keanu Reeves. Even though he was that guy in Hardball. Uh-huh. Love that movie. And he was in The Matrix too, right? But find out if it was Pinellas or Hillsborough.

0: bad.
1: It was a Hillsborough County resident. Yep. Hillsborough County. You got a chance to win a 4-pack of Adventure Island tickets coming up.
2: You might need to tell me what to say.
3: Exactly. Right there. Right there.
4: Where you going?

0: what's good?
1: What's poppin', y'all? It's your girl Cardi B.
0: It's your boy Young Blue.
2: What's up? It's YG41.
0: Ride with Y941.
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4: JY, turn me up. Miami. That's for all my scammers and my kid money.

0: it ain't my cup. You know, listen, I'm not about riding village bicycles, man.
1: You know, Joey is one of my only male friends who's not a thot, and I say this.
0: Why, thank you.
1: Yeah. Like, I tell him that all the time.

0: dude, he was out somewhere in Tampa asking girls, where do they expect a dude to take them on the first date? Mm-hmm. And everybody said Ocean Prime.
1: Ocean Prime.
0: A lot of girls said Ocean Prime.
1: You know, Ocean Prime ain't a bad move, though.
0: It's not.
1: It's really not.
0: But can you afford Ocean Prime yourself? I can, but yeah. But you guys don't care about a girl's money. That's why y'all be in a position, Johnny.
1: Hey, okay. You gotta relax.
0: As long as they got a big booty and a small waist, that's all that matters. Hey, who's this?

0: birthday today.
1: Yeah.
2: Yeah. Happy birthday to C Nasty's daughter. It's also Kenya's birthday. It's a bunch of, what is it? We are in cancer season, or is this
1: Leo?
2: Leo season. Yeah. Shout out to the big Leos.
0: Yeah, we just celebrated my daughter's birthday.
2: I know Sophia's birthday. And Jayla. Jayla is C Nasty's daughter. I owe her a gift. I owe Sophia a gift. I owe Kenya a gift. Man, it's a lot of birthdays.
0: Go broke in August.
2: I know.
0: Real quick, if you I recorded this whole mix, so I'm gonna put it up on my Mixcloud. So follow me on my IG at Joey Franchise. I'm gonna throw it up on my story, and you can just click on my story. The link will be right there, and you can run this back.
2: 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Alright, it's Wild 94.1. We coming back with more of your requests.
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4: Traffic slow tonight from an accident eastbound I-4 approaching McIntosh. There's also traffic delays in Tampa, northbound 275 approaching Bush Boulevard. A crash near Hillsborough Avenue in Havana is causing delays. Things look good across the bridges tonight, and in St. Pete, there's delays southbound 275 approaching Gandy.
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18: Traffic slow tonight from an accident eastbound I-4 approaching McIntosh. There's also traffic delays in Tampa. Northbound 275 approaching Bush Boulevard. A crash near Hillsborough Avenue in Habana is causing delays. Things look good across the bridges tonight. And in St. Pete, there's delays southbound 275 approaching Gandy.

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2: Santa baby. It's hanging out at St. Pete Mitsubishi all month long. 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Hey, what's up? It's Bass from Wild 94.1. 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
19: Traffic looks good on the roads tonight. Both directions of 75 is accident-free through Pasco, Hillsborough, and Manatee County. North and southbound 275 looks good through Tampa. The bridges are accident-free tonight, and there's delays southbound 275 at Gandy.

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1: What a do, bro?
0: Yes, sir. Welcome to the show, ladies and gentlemen. Coming up, we got to talk about it, man. The buzz about LeBron James joining the 76ers has been crazy. A lot of people are a little skeptical on exactly how he's going to get to work every day and where he's going to be living.
1: Oh, how you doing that?
0: We're breaking it down up next. Keep it locked.

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0: That Cap Show with James Andre Jefferson Jr.
1: What a deal, bro.
0: LeBron James, of course, one of the greatest of all time, if not the GOAT.
1: Oh, you said that with a little passion in your voice.
0: He is the GOAT. With that being said, he picked the 76ers as his next NBA franchise of Philadelphia.
1: Boo.
0: And you know, Philly, very close to New York City, it has been revealed and confirmed that LeBron James will be a resident of New York City and travel via helicopter.
1: Oh, that's crazy.
0: To practice and the games. It's a 45-minute helicopter ride from Manhattan to Philadelphia. Thoughts?
1: Air Force Bron. I think that's doing too much. Go live in Philly if you're going to be with the team. That's the team you chose.
0: And I'm not trying to make light of what happened with Kobe Bryant, but Kobe Bryant did pass away in a helicopter with his daughter Gigi. Helicopter is not the safest mode of transportation. I feel like, especially in the Northeast, because basketball season is during the winter, bro.
1: Right, right.
0: So what if you got to take a helicopter during the winter, like a storm?
1: Yeah, I don't know. I think he should have just bought something in Philly. He got enough money to do that.
0: Bruh better get that. He better get that little condo in Philadelphia.
1: Something.
0: Next to Meek Mill.
1: He got more money than Meek, so he gets to stay somewhere else.
0: I just want to know, will LeBron, what's the over-under he rides a dirt bike in the middle of the street with Meek Mill in North Philly?
1: I think he got to do that day number one, honestly.
0: Anyway, stay by your radio. Coming up next, we got the Daily Hate on the way. It's the Bootleg Kev Show.
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1: 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If you got anything you want to hear, please leave us a voicemail with your daily hate. Anything you're hating on, James?
2: I'm still hating on the lack of investigation when it comes to the Nolan Wells case. 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
1: I know. I saw that there's some new audio that got cleaned up that could have been some crazy, damn stuff. Yeah, sounds definitely messy, man. Hey, your daily hate call's on the way. 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
1: Fat Joe featuring Jada Kiss and Young Miami. Victory Lap.
2: One, two. One, two. One, two. One, two. One, two. One, two.

0: really like just makes me mad, the water bill. The water bill and the light bill, both of them. Like, okay, yes, they're needed. That's mandatory. That's what we need to live and everything. But why the heck is it so expensive? Who thought of these prices? Who came up with these rates? It's just unreal.
1: It's because of them data centers, man.
2: That's all it is.
1: Anyway, what are you hating on? The light bills, the water bills, they're all too high. Leave us a voicemail, 877-817-2888. Get at us. Coming up next, man, we're talking about it. One of my favorite things from the, like, I'll say my high school era, is making its triumphant return to the internet.
2: What's that?
3: It is AI for the summer. That's right, AI for the summer. Busch Gardens is going AI for the summer. You know the fun is waiting for you at Adventure Island with exciting thrill rides and tons of breathtaking fun. But it's so nice that this week, your chances move to

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2: 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America's national anthem was inspired by a battle during the War of 1812. After seeing the American flag still waving over Fort McHenry at sunrise, Francis Scott Key wrote the Star-Spangled Banner. Today, it remains one of America's most powerful songs.
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5: 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Actually, make it 8.
6: Hey, Mom. Yep, I'm walking home now. Mom, I'm trying to cross, but I don't think this driver sees me. No, they're driving too fast. Mom!
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0: Didn't work.
1: Yeah.
0: So anyway, stay by your radio. Coming up, we got that No Cap News Report. Keep it locked.